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8: Mainly cloudy skies expected, with fog and spots tonight, with a slight chance of thunderstorms. Lows dip down to about 67. Winds out of the south, around 5 miles an hour. I'm staff meteorologist Derek Height.
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14: Low is around 67 and foggy tonight under mainly cloudy skies. South winds around 5 miles an hour. Mainly cloudy with fog early. Tomorrow, slight chance of thunderstorms, 83. I'm staff meteorologist Derek Height.
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4: Lows around 67 and foggy tonight under mainly cloudy skies. South winds around 5 miles an hour. Mainly cloudy with fog early. Tomorrow, slight chance of thunderstorms, 83. I'm staff meteorologist Derek Height.
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8: Low is around 67 and foggy tonight under mainly cloudy skies. South winds around 5 miles an hour. Mainly cloudy with fog early. Tomorrow, slight chance of thunderstorms, 83. I'm staff meteorologist Derek Height.
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12: Lows around 67 and foggy tonight under mainly cloudy skies. South winds around 5 miles an hour. Mainly cloudy with fog early tomorrow. Slight chance of thunderstorms, 83. I'm staff meteorologist Derek Height.
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10: Lows around 67 and foggy tonight under mainly cloudy skies. South winds around 5 miles an hour. Mainly cloudy with fog early. Tomorrow, slight chance of thunderstorms, 83. I'm staff meteorologist Derek Height.
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1: Mainly cloudy skies expected and foggy overnight with lows around 67. South winds around 5 miles an hour. Slight chance for storms with fog early Friday, 83. I'm staff meteorologist Derek Height.
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4: Mainly cloudy skies expected and foggy overnight with lows around 67, south winds around 5 miles an hour. Slight chance for storms with fog early Friday, 83. I'm staff meteorologist Derek Height.
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3: Mainly cloudy skies expected and foggy overnight with lows around 67. South winds around 5 miles an hour. Slight chance for storms with fog early Friday, 83. I'm staff meteorologist Derek Height.
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4: Mainly cloudy skies expected and foggy overnight with lows around 67. South winds around 5 miles an hour. Slight chance for storms with fog early Friday, 83. I'm staff meteorologist Derek Height.
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1: Lows around 67,
2: with fog overnight,
1: under cloudy skies, south winds around 5 miles an hour.
2: Slight chance for storms again, with fog in spots early Friday, 83.
1: I'm staff meteorologist Derek Height.
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6: Lows around 67, with fog overnight under cloudy skies. South winds around 5 miles an hour. Slight chance for storms again, with fog in spots early Friday, 83. I'm staff meteorologist Derek Height.
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2: Lows around 67,
3: with fog overnight,
2: under cloudy skies, south winds around 5 miles an hour.
3: Slight chance for storms again, with fog in spots early Friday, 83.
2: I'm staff meteorologist Derek Height.
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4: Cloudy skies with a few peaks of sun, with fog in spots early today, with a slight chance of thunderstorms. High temperatures reach up to 83, southerly winds 5 to 10 miles an hour. I'm staff meteorologist Derek Height.
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5: Cloudy skies with a few peaks of sun, with fog in spots early today, with a slight chance of thunderstorms. High temperatures reach up to 83, southerly winds 5 to 10 miles an hour. I'm staff meteorologist Derek Height.
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3: A dense fog advisory continues. Mainly cloudy skies with fog early today with a slight chance for storms. Highs level off around 83. Southerly winds 5 to 10 miles an hour. I'm staff meteorologist Derek Height.
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3: A dense fog advisory continues. Mainly cloudy skies with fog early today with a slight chance for storms. Highs level off around 83. Southerly winds 5 to 10 miles an hour. I'm staff meteorologist Derek Height.
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1: Your Alexa is going to be so jealous when she hears about this.
2: Uh-oh.
1: It's Brooke and Jeffrey in the morning. So maybe put like your something over your Alexa's ears right now.
3: Well, you keep saying her name, so she's turning on and on and on.
1: Okay, well, cover her listening ports with your hands, because a promo video just dropped for a fancy new product called Friend.
2: Oh, no.
1: And it's blown up on social media in the last few days.
2: Hey, friend.
1: It's a virtual AI companion that you wear like a necklace.
2: Oh, my God.
1: Have you guys seen this?
2: And we're calling it Friend. We've just, like, skipped the, like, we're going to pretend like we're not going to rely on computers.
4: It's like an AirTag.
1: This is our entire social life now.
2: Yeah, it looks like an AirTag on a string is exactly what it looks like.
1: It's like a little pendant on a necklace. It's got a built-in microphone, and it listens and responds to whatever you say.
2: Why?
1: But only via text.
2: What?
1: Like, for example, in the promo video, the girl spills like part of her sandwich onto her necklace.
2: Yeah.
1: And she says out loud, "Oops, sorry, I got you messy." And then the necklace hears that and texts her, responding with, "Yum."
2: Oh,
1: okay. It's like a little fun friend banter.
4: It's like there.
2: And it won't
4: like
2: even talk to you. It has to text you. And so then you have to pull your phone.
1: Yeah.
4: Well, at least it's not like loudly talking.
1: People are on their phones constantly anyway. So. But it's always listening if you have it on.
2: Oh, that is so creepy.
4: Me and my necklace are going to gossip about so many
3: people. I do see you having it on, Jose, and talking to it a lot.
2: You know your necklace is going to betray you and accidentally text the wrong person, though.
4: You know what I mean? No.
2: I know what you said about Brooke. Wait a minute, Jose. That went to me instead.
1: The feedback is a lot of people, mostly old folks, are mocking it for being dystopian and weird. But some people like the idea, saying it could be useful for anybody who lives alone or if you're someone who doesn't have a lot of friends.
4: There was one weekend I literally had my voice was lost and I didn't know. Like for 2 days because you're by yourself in your apartment. Yeah. I'm not talking.
2: Jose, call me. Call me during those times. We can FaceTime, whatever you need.
1: You can pre-order them for $99, but they don't ship until early next year.
2: Wow, friends aren't as expensive as I thought.
1: No.
4: Hey, I like this.
1: An easy friend. We'll have it up on our Insta stories at Brooke and Jeffrey.
4: Cheaper than your regular friend.
1: Uh-huh. Although the current version only works with iPhones.
2: Sorry, Jose.
4: No, I don't know a friend if I wanted one.
3: Android users are the ones who need friends.
1: Yeah. They say they might expand to Android if there's enough demand for the friends.
2: Looks like I'm getting those FaceTimes from Jose after all.
1: Now, we got to move on, get to the shock collar question of the day, and send it over to a man that some say is just an advanced AI.
2: Oh.
1: Digital Jake.
4: I believe it.
1: Say something an AI wouldn't say.
4: Uh-oh. He can't do
5: Error.
4: It. He can't do it.
5: I knew it.
4: HTTP 404.
2: An AI couldn't have hair like Jake has. He's got gray hair.
4: That's true.
5: Before we had Shark Week, the world cowered in fear from an even more terrifying and deadly creature of the ocean.
2: Ooh.
5: The notorious sea serpent. The legendary ocean snakes that could wrap its body around an entire ship full of sailors and drag it down to its lair, just like Brooke on date night.
4: Give her the old ocean snake.
2: My nickname was the Kraken.
5: So even though Discovery Channel's too scared to dedicate an entire week to mythical creatures, we aren't afraid to highlight them here, because it's National Sea Serpent Day.
2: Oh.
4: Hey!
2: That's right.
5: So let's dust off our old pirate maps and polish up our harpoons for a special Legendary Monsters edition of... Plenty of 20! I have a list of the top 20 most famous mythical creatures and beasts from folklore that live in the water and on land.
1: Okay.
5: You just have to name one to stay in the game.
4: Mythical creatures.
5: From folklore. We'll start with the woman who definitely knows the seven seas, but just doesn't feel like naming them all right now. That's Alexis. Alexis, top 20 most famous mythical creatures from folklore.
3: Well, I'm going to go with Bigfoot. Does that count?
4: Yeah.
5: I think so. Bigfoot is the number one answer on the list. I'll take off Sasquatch, too. So that's number one. We're over to Brooke.
2: I am going to go with one that my daughter swears she saw, the Loch Ness Monster.
5: The Loch Ness Monster is number two on my list. Nessie, we're over to Jose.
4: Okay, so I want to go with probably my favorite X-Men. Give me Cyclops.
5: Cyclops? Huh. Number 13. Whoa. You tripped me up there with X-Men. Thought you were going a different place. But yeah, the one-eyed beast, not Scott from the X-Men movies.
4: Jose Gambit is not an answer.
5: Let's go over to Jeffrey.
1: I'm going to the Harry Potter movies.
2: Ooh, okay. Oh.
1: And I know a lot of people think it's totally made up, but I think it's real, or at some point was real. Hippogriffs.
2: Oh,
4: hippogriff. What? No, Jeff.
2: That is a weird
5: number 11 on my list.
2: That's awful.
5: I even put it out a picture for you to see this horrible looking beast.
4: Pretty.
5: Look at that gnarly warlock.
1: Prove they're not real. All you can't.
2: It's so weird. It looks like a big dove with legs.
5: Doves have legs. we're four for four.
2: Four legs.
5: Going over to Brooke. Sorry, going over to Alexis.
3: Okay, I'm going to go give me dragons, Jake.
2: Oh.
5: Dragons?
4: Good one.
5: Is not on my list.
1: They're real. They're real.
4: What? Oh, that's why,
5: because
4: they're real.
5: Yeah, because HBO must be creating them for real for the House of Dragons show. Alexis, you're off so far. Let's go to Brooke.
2: Okay.
4: Oh, I'm scared.
2: This one I've always struggled pronouncing correctly.
4: Oh,
2: so I'm going to apologize right off if I get it wrong. But the Abominable Snowman.
4: Hey, I think you did it right.
2: Did I say it right?
4: Abominable
5: Snowman. Number 3 on my list. I'm also taking Yeti off. Let's go to Jose.
4: One of my favorite cartoon characters. Give me an ogre.
2: Oh, yeah.
5: Ogre. Number 17 on my list. I also would have accepted Shrek.
4: Okay, cool. I almost said Shrek.
5: Let's go to Jeffrey.
1: One of my college roommates was from West Virginia, and he was afraid of something called Mothman.
2: What?
4: How have I heard of Mothman?
1: Half man, half moth creature.
2: That is my worst nightmare. I almost cussed.
1: He thought that they were real,
2: gross.
1: So give me Mothman.
5: Mothman. Number 14 on my list.
2: No, what is this?
4: I was about to say dragons.
2: Have you seen how frightening moths are?
4: They are like monsters.
5: The Appalachia is also very scary. We're back to Brooke.
1: Just name any of your ex-boyfriends and it's probably on the list, Brooke.
4: Vampire.
2: I'm going to say unicorns.
4: Jake. Oh, of course.
5: Unicorn did not make my top 20.
4: It's horrible list.
5: Well, let's go to Jose.
4: I think I'm just going to go with the good old Latino folklore, man. Give me Chupacabra.
5: Chupacabra is number 9 on my list.
4: I swear I saw one as a kid.
5: Jeffrey, you get this wrong and Jose wins.
1: Okay, I'm going less of the scary route, more of the sexy monster route.
4: There's sexy ones.
1: There are sexy ones in there in the movie Peter Pan. Tinkerbell. Pixies.
4: Oh,
5: a pixie, number 16 on my list. Jose, it's your turn.
4: Give me a Minotaur.
2: Oh, yeah, Minotaur.
5: Minotaur is number 21.
4: No!
5: I'm sorry, Jose. It just missed
2: that was
5: the
2: really
5: list.
2: Good, Jose.
4: That I was means say giant, too.
5: Jeffrey has won today's edition of Plenty of 20. Some of the creatures you guys missed. Number 4, Leprechaun. Number 5, Kraken. Set in the room.
4: The
5: Werewolf. 6, Vampire. 7, Mermaid. 8.
4: I said Vampire.
5: King Kong was number 10. Cerberus, the three-headed dog, another one from Harry Potter, was 12. Hydra was a multi-headed dragon. Couldn't take just dragon, so Hydra made there pretty popular.
4: It was specific.
5: The gnome was 13. Elf was 15. No. Troll, 18. Banshee, 19. And Goblin, number 20.
1: So I got the most right. I get to choose who gets shocked while singing Do You Believe in Magic by Love and Spoonful. We're giving it to the woman who doubted dragons were real, Alexis.
4: Come on, Alexis.
2: They're not real.
4: They're... Uh-oh, don't give it to Brooke.
3: Okay, I didn't know Game of Thrones is real. Okay. Do you believe in magic in a young girl's heart?
4: Oh,
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4: 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That's not magic. What the heck?
1: Oh, God. That's your shock collar question of the day. We got your phone tap coming up in just a few minutes.
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4: It's time for your phone tap. 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
8: Hey, neighbor. 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
7: Yeah, this is Todd. Who's this?
8: I knew I'd get you. What's up, man? Hey, I'm your new neighbor. My name's Hank. Thank goodness.
7: You're the guy that just moved in next door, right?
8: That's me, the Hank. Yeah. How's it going?
7: I'm actually kind of busy right now, Hank. What can I do for you?
8: Oh,
7: how can I help?
8: So I'll make this quick. I was just looking at your house. I noticed you have a bunch of leaves on your roof up there. Did you realize that?
7: So what? I mean, it is that time of year, I guess.
8: Oh, totally. I just thought that I would do the neighborly thing, take care of those leaves for you. I actually work in construction. So I got one of these bad boys lying around.
7: Oh, wait. Hey.
8: Yeah.
7: Hey. What's that sound in the background? What's going on?
8: That's my hydraulic lift. It makes it really convenient. I'm actually here now. I'm like 20 feet in the air, maybe 30.
7: What do you mean you're here now? What does that mean? What are you doing?
8: I'm here now. I'm on top of your roof. Well, I'm adjacent to your roof. Oh,
7: wait.
8: Yeah,
7: wait.
8: Man, the leaves are a mess up here.
7: You're telling me you brought a hydraulic lift over to my property without asking me permission for that?
8: I moved in, and I figured this would be easy for me to take care of. You know, you don't got to pay somebody.
7: No, Hank.
8: Yeah.
7: Maybe in your old neighborhood, that's how they did things, but I don't need you at my property at all.
8: Oh, you should have seen my old neighborhood. There were no leaves on any roof. I'm a helpful guy, Todd.
7: Well, this is a new one.
8: Wait, hold on.
7: I'm here.
8: Did you hear that? Huh.
7: What is that?
8: I've never made that sound before.
7: What is that?
8: Sorry,
7: What are you doing?
8: Well, I'm trying to maneuver left, but it's kind of glitchy, like the joystick. It's a little like, stuck.
7: Are you listening to me?
8: I
7: need you to go.
8: I would, but I actually think I'm stuck. So hold on. It's kind of locked up.
7: Well,
8: hey, do you happen to have any, like, lube lying around your house?
7: I don't have...
8: Mechanical lube? Not the other kind.
7: I don't have any mechanical lube.
8: What? Come on. And on your garage, like WD-4000 or something? Like,
7: no.
8: Like, I need something really lubey.
7: Listen, buddy. I need you to move everything you've brought with you off of my property now.
8: I'm trying. Do you not hear this?
7: You're the one who initiated all this, so you need to figure out how to get it out of here.
8: I'm just going to lean a little heavier on the controls. Dang it.
7: What was that?
8: I'm so stuck. Hold on.
7: Now, it sounds like you hit something.
8: It's just your gutter. Don't worry.
7: What?
8: Ooh, that was louder than I...
7: What is that?
8: That is loud.
7: If I get home and I see any damage to my roof, I promise you, I'm going to beat your ass. You understand that?
8: Let me get unstuck here. Hold on. We're going to go. I'm going to yank the joystick left. Left.
7: Stop it now.
8: Oh, I don't think that did anything. I got to go the other way.
7: Oh my God.
8: Right.
7: What's wrong with you?
8: Right. Oh. Whatever. Oh, no. It's something smells. There's something smoking.
7: You got to be a freaking idiot. Are you an idiot or something?
8: Oh, wait. The lift cage is caught on the cable wire. That's what's going on.
7: Wait.
8: I have to maneuver a little bit to the
7: left. Oh, my God. What are you doing?
8: Oh, I'm free.
7: What are you doing?
8: That was easy.
7: What?
8: Yeah, I'll just take it down now.
7: Hey, no!
8: Hold on. Oh, move it down slowly.
7: Stop.
8: Slowly. Like you didn't just damage this guy's roof. And I'm safe. Yay.
7: What? Did you damage my roof?
8: Oh, no, your roof is fine, but...

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2: A dense fog advisory continues. Partly cloudy with fog early today with a slight chance of thunderstorms. Highs around 83. South winds 5 to 10 miles an hour. I'm staff meteorologist Derek Height.
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3: Only on the coast. Lake Life Wine, culture modern hits the perfect blend. Relax, you're on the coast. Chill, you're on the coast. Breathe, you're on the coast.
4: Have you guys seen certain dating apps have started doing background checks?
5: Oh, that's kind of good.
4: The people who use them.
6: That's a great idea.
4: And babysitting apps are doing it.
6: Oh, for sure.
4: Even Uber. And what does that lead to? Safe, responsible people who you can confidently trust? Boring.
6: Okay.
4: Hate that. That's why we don't run any type of background checks or morality tests for anyone who works on this show.
5: We hope you have a record.
4: Definitely not for the calls that come into our phone lines. In fact, the less stable the person, the better.
5: Yeah.
6: I'm not allowed to babysit in 4 states, and I'm a mother.
4: That's why we love you, Brooke. Especially for this next segment, because we have a voicemail machine full of questionable people looking to score some cheap, easy action, and we 100% approve. It's a brand new loser line coming up right after this.
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1: Hey, girl. What's up with you?
2: Wait a minute. Is this the right number?
3: It's the loser line.
1: Come on. Just call me back.
4: If you haven't heard the loser line before, it works like this. Let's say a guy approaches you while you're out at the club and uses this charming pickup line on you.
5: Hey, girl.
6: Oh.
5: Question for you.
7: Okay.
5: Are you a Snickers bar? Because you sure satisfy me.
7: Okay, that wasn't even...
6: By doing nothing.
5: Snickers satisfies.
7: Yeah, I know. Yeah, like,
5: and you're satisfying.
7: I didn't know you were going to take the most obvious answer.
8: Yeah.
4: Yeah. Well, yeah. After he says that, whatever you do, don't tell him to go get lost and play with his Mars bar.
7: Hey.
4: Instead, compliment him and say he's got some big Cadbury eggs to come up to you and say that.
7: Wow.
6: Okay.
4: And that's when you give him the number to the loser line. So hopefully he leaves an awkward voicemail that we can play on the air. Voicemails like this one.
9: Next message.
10: Hi, Becky. You're probably not answering because I kept calling and hanging up before you answered. I'm sorry, I just been nervous about talking to you. So that's why I asked ChatGPT for help, and it suggested I break the tension by making an animal noise. I'm sorry, that's definitely not like a fart noise or anything. That's like I'm trying to make the elephant trunk sound.
7: Yeah.
6: Oh, okay.
10: So, call me.
9: Next message.
7: Oh, goodness.
4: Wow. Even ChatGPT is trolling the nerds that ask it for dating advice now.
7: I've never heard a sadder elephant. I thought Dumbo was pretty sad, but
6: you
7: that
6: mean,
7: one.
6: A sexier elephant.
4: That wasn't doing it?
7: Did not sound like an elephant in heat.
4: Okay.
7: To me.
4: If his elephant had been a sexier sounding elephant, you would have been all over that guy.
7: It's just interesting. There's so many other animals that are a lot easier to make the noise of.
6: Could have been a tiger growl. Yeah.
7: Totally.
6: Low-hanging
7: a chicken, for goodness sake.
4: Buck, bacon.
6: Yeah. Okay.
4: Hello.
6: Farm animals.
7: That's right.
4: Okay.
9: Next message.
11: Hey, Marla. It's Marla, right? It's John, the guy you were playing Truth or Dare with last night. I kind of need you because I'm actually in jail. Is there any chance you could like come and get me? And I get it. I know we just met, but hey, I did the dare you wanted, and I just didn't. I didn't think I'd get arrested for it. I mean, all I did was run around the bar naked. Didn't think they cared. I don't know. I probably should have told the bartender I was doing it first. Anyway. That's all hindsight now. Oh so, God. I'm hoping you could bail me out or something. Can you bring a pair of pants? I think I left mine at the bar.
9: Next message.
4: He said he lost his pants at the bar?
7: Yeah.
6: Oh, during the naked run.
7: God, who knew you couldn't be in a bar naked?
4: Yeah.
7: Obviously, he's at the wrong bar.
4: Important learning lesson.
7: Yeah.
4: It's really unfortunate that his one phone call from prison was to the lady he met once that gave him the loser line.
7: Yeah.
6: Jeff, you can't call your parents or like a friend?
7: It was just jail. It wasn't prison.
4: Oh,
7: you know,
4: yeah.
7: There's different levels, you
4: okay.
7: know? Naked in a bar isn't going to get you in prison.
4: You sure know a lot about it.
7: Yeah,
4: I don't know
7: do.
4: Why. But hey, quick programming note. This show is on YouTube, TikTok, Insta, and all of the podcast platforms. Join the millions to download it every single month.
6: Yeah.
4: I dare you.
6: Kidding. Millions really download this.
7: Pants Whoa. Off.
4: Yeah. Brooke and Jeffrey in the morning. Let's go to your next clip.
9: Next message.
12: Hey, William. This is Sharon from the Pickleball fundraiser.
7: Hey.
12: The reason why I'm calling is because my daughter, Rebecca's single. She's absolutely adorable, and I really think that you all would hit it off. And if she's anything like her mother, she knows how to show a man a good time.
7: Oh, yeah.
12: I can pass along her number if you'd like, and maybe you can take her out, get her out of her apartment, and side note, she loves fondue. She's a real cheese princess, and I do have a Groupon for a fondue place that I can lend you if you'd like, so yeah, just let me know.
9: Next message.
7: Wow.
6: Oh, no. Well, how do moms not understand that this is not cool?
7: Hey, listen.
6: They always are like, oh, I know my daughter. Let me handle it.
4: Are you kidding? What an offer. Date my cheese-loving agoraphobic daughter who won't leave the apartment unless she's promised a giant vat of fondue?
6: Yeah, and have her call me.
7: And if she's a cheese princess, that means the mom's the cheese queen.
0: Oh,
7: am I right?
6: Yeah. Okay.
7: Well, apparently, really knows how to entertain a man.
4: Yeah, if anything, you should be calling that mom instead. Yeah.
9: Next message.
8: Hi, Lacey. It's Caleb from Saturday night. Okay, remember how I was saying I feel like you and I have met before, but I just couldn't place where? Well, I think I figured it out. So I believe that you and me actually met in a past life.
7: Oh.
8: If that sounds kind of weird, I know, but hear me out. Because I've been told by a psychic, because I go to those once in a while, that in a previous life, I was a blacksmith from around like the 1500s or something. And ever since then, these memories come back to me. So like, I'm pretty sure that that's how we met was back then. And that I met you at a brothel, actually, which, again, I know sounds a little awkward, but I don't know. Does it make sense? Right?
9: Next message.
7: Okay.
6: Oh my gosh.
7: Listen, he was just a blacksmith at a brothel waiting for his iron to be forged. Okay.
4: Yeah.
7: That's all.
4: What a coincidence that you run into your past life prostitute in the modern day.
6: Yeah. Wow.
0: Romantic.
6: So is he like, look, you know? So I kind of already prepaid a couple centuries ago. Yeah. And we can continue.
4: Yeah. I mean, the chemistry was good back then. 400 years later.
6: I mean, I found you.
4: I've learned some new moves.
7: It was just frowned upon in the 15th century to have a relationship.
6: Yeah. Yes. I think it was legal back then.
7: Yeah.
4: Yeah, it was.
6: Honestly, it was
4: respected.
6: She probably clocked into work. Hey, good morning, everybody. How's it going? I'm
7: world's oldest profession.
4: Remember, hear your favorite loser line of the week when you subscribe to the Brooke and Jeffrey YouTube page. We post them along with all of our second dates and our awkward Tuesdays and your phone taps. It's Brooke and Jeffrey in the morning.
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3: What? Did that six-month-old just do a backflip?
2: Yep. 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A segment where we read weird news stories around the globe just like everyone else does, except we've got a laser. These other crib crushers just don't. His first laser story is out of Florida. Recently, a 28-year-old woman was pulled over by the police for speeding. And when the officer asked for her ID, she confused him. She started to explain that she didn't have her ID. Then she told him she never had an ID. Then she said she was from New York, but wasn't born there.
4: She's all over the place.
3: Okay, she's trying to find some legal loophole in her head. She's like, well, maybe if I say this, it's okay.
2: She also said her name was Brianna Valenzuela. And we know now that her real name was Bryce Swanson. She's Canadian, and when the officers looked into her purse, they found not one, not two, but 12 different driver's licenses.
5: Double rainbow. Oh, my God.
4: She's an identity thief.
3: No wonder she couldn't figure out who she was. It's got to be hard to remember all those.
2: Totally.
4: Yeah, which one are they going to find?
3: Yeah.
2: All of the IDs featured her picture, but with different names and dates of birth.
6: Ain't nobody got time for that.
4: Come on. Okay.
2: Turns out Bryce was here illegally after overstaying her visa.
4: Oh, no.
2: But it's unclear if she had any other criminal plans with all those IDs on her.
3: Well, of course she did.
4: Yeah, you think she's like... For backup?
3: She's like, actually, it's just a tourist thing. I'm just getting one from every state, you know?
2: After being hauled to jail, a police spokesperson said, if you're driving without an ID, you could get in trouble.
3: Yeah.
2: If you're driving with a fake ID, you are in trouble.
4: Uh-huh. Oh, yeah.
2: And if you're caught driving with 12 IDs, you might be the subject of a future Netflix series.
3: Oh.
4: Yeah, you're going to jail.
3: Prison.
2: You're going to be famous, though.
3: Yeah.
2: This next laser story is out of Italy.
3: Ooh la la.
2: A 67-year-old woman went to the same convenience store she went to every week and bought a lottery ticket with the same numbers she used every time.
3: I love a start of this type of story.
4: It's going to be me someday.
2: The day of the drawing, she put her instant ticket into the machine, and it read non-payable. So she tossed it into the garbage.
3: Yeah. Okay, thought this story was going to go different, Jeff.
2: Well, luckily for her, a family member had seen the winning numbers on the news and realized they were the same numbers that her sister had always played.
3: What?
4: No way.
2: So she called to congratulate her, and that's when the woman completely freaked out.
7: No, no, no, no, no, pomegranate!
3: Oh my God.
2: So she immediately hung up and called the neighborhood trash collector. Turns out the truck that had picked up the store's garbage was still en route. So
3: buy the ticket!
4: No way!
2: She jumped in her car and sped down the narrow Italian streets to stop that garbage truck.
3: Yes!
4: Oh, my God!
3: Let me jump in there!
2: Amazingly, she found it, but the truck was full of the day's garbage.
3: Oh, no.
2: It seemed impossible, but after she explained what was going on, the driver dropped everything to try and help her.
3: That's so
4: That's nice of him.
2: Both
4: or them.
2: The driver and the lady got to work combing through hundreds of bags of trash to find one single lottery ticket. And after 4 hours, just as they were going to give up, there it was, miraculously still in one piece.
3: Whoa!
4: Yay!
3: And how much was it worth?
2: Wouldn't you know, the ticket ended up being worth $1.2 million.
3: Said not payable. They don't carry that type of cash at a convenience store.
2: Probably not. So how much will the hero garbage collector get?
3: Yes.
2: While the winner did say she'll reimburse the public agency for the cost of the search, there was no reward offered to the garbage man.
4: Oh, come on. What? He gets at least, what, $1,000 at least?
3: Why do people get rich and just automatically become jerks?
4: I know.
2: This next laser story is out of Dating for Dummies.
4: Ooh, that's where I live.
2: Posing with a dog in your Tinder pictures is probably a smart way to get more people interested in you.
3: Yeah.
2: But is it false advertising?
3: Well, hopefully it's your dog.
4: Yeah.
2: Here's a new dating term for it, dog fishing.
4: Real creative.
2: That's when someone poses for their dating profile pics with a dog or another pet that's not theirs.
8: Ooh, you suck!
3: Couldn't use catfishing. That term was already taken.
2: Yeah, it's too late. There's an online dating coach in D.C. who says you shouldn't do it, even if it gets you more matches.
3: What if it's your dog, though? Why not?
2: It's specifically if it's not your
4: dad. Yeah, that's what they're saying.
3: Oh, okay. Sorry.
2: Her quote is, it's just odd when you're using someone else's dog online and it seems like you're trying way too hard.
3: Yeah.
2: Plus, what happens when they find out? You better hook up with them first because it's not going to happen after.
3: Yeah. Yeah, go back to those fish pictures instead.
4: Yeah, this reminds me, can I borrow a bagel for the weekend?
3: Yeah.
2: As for this guy, he doesn't need any animal extras for his dating profile.
4: Oh.
2: And he's on all of them, on plenty of Shellmates, and even OK Crawlpit.
3: Hey.
2: Full of matches with no dog fishing whatsoever. And that sound means Laser Stories has come to an end for the day. We'll do it again, same time, on Monday.
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1: You thought your family had strange Christmas traditions? 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
1: Is there anything you used to do as a family back in your childhood where you look back on it now and think, that was a little bit weird? It's Brooke and Jeffrey in the morning.
2: Oh, I'm sure I could come up with something. Just give me 5 minutes, Jeff.
3: Not sure yet.
1: For me, I know now that my childhood was a little unusual.
2: Oh.
1: For example, we'd always take our housekeeper, Lucy, on our winter vacations to the Swiss Alps with us.
3: Oh, yeah.
1: And it wasn't until I went to college that I realized my roommate actually let their valet driver come along, too.
2: Oh, my God, Jeffrey.
1: Weird.
2: That is not weird.
1: We never did that. We were the poor family.
4: And
2: you're
4: poor?
2: Yeah. You're so dumb.
1: Recently, a survey came out that asked people to share the weirdest things their families did growing up that they always thought was normal. Later realized not so much.
2: I feel like some of these are already coming to me. Like we had a rule where if you sat in the back seat of the car, you didn't have to wear a seatbelt.
3: What? Huh. Good, Brooke.
4: Definitely not allowed.
1: Did the cars just not have seatbelts in them?
2: We did have a van that had a bed in the back, so if we were on
3: that's fine.
2: We did have to hide under the blankets one time when the cop pulled my mom over, but she never got caught.
3: No idea what's happening.
1: It's a miracle any of you survived past childhood, but let's get into the list here. This one says, in my family, if you took a bite of dinner that was too hot, the rest of the family members would blow into your mouth until it cooled off. That's family members helping family members. You can't blow into your own mouth.
2: Do you have to get up and walk around the table so they can all reach their mouth? Or is it something where each person leans?
1: Everybody should lean in for sure.
2: Okay.
1: This one says, whenever we got fast food, we would all put our fries together in a big mound to share, sort of like communal fries.
3: I can see that. My friends and I used to do that.
1: Once I was at a friend's house and they brought us fast food, so I put my fries on a plate and pushed it into the middle of the table. Got the strangest looks ever.
3: Yep, you're like, what are you doing, dude?
1: Another says, instead of trick-or-treating on Halloween, my parents made us go around to different doors in our basement and answer Bible questions to receive candy. God.
3: Yeah, that sounds normal for the Bible people.
2: Yeah, that sounds about right.
1: These are from a survey that came out asking people to share the weirdest things their families did growing up that they always thought was normal.
3: Okay, I have one. I want to get it out of the way.
2: Yeah, what is
3: it? I think I've said this years ago on the show.
2: I want to hear.
3: But I now remember any time my mom had trouble pushing...
2: When she was going to the bathroom?
3: When she was taking a toozy, if she had troubles, she would go, kids, I need help. And me and my sister would run into the bathroom and each push on one of her knees. And she would count to three and we would all push together. So she would push and we would push.
2: That is so disturbing.
3: Yeah. I know no other houses do that. See? I didn't ask. I don't know why. I just thought it was helpful.
2: That's so funny.
1: I'm so jealous of your family, Jose. Let's go back to the survey. This one says, our family had a communal underwear drawer until I was in high school where everybody's underwear was stashed.
2: You
1: apparently not common.
2: I'm guessing that's a family of all boys. You know what I mean?
4: Yeah.
2: Like, the mom is just sick of it. She's sick of sorting. She's sick of people not putting their own stuff away. She's like, it's all going into one drawer. Deal with it.
1: And hopefully the boys are trying on mommies, too, sometimes. A little more comfortable. This one says, my family always had a special Tuesday night treat after dinner. My mom would walk around the table and pass out handfuls of Purina cat food.
2: What?
1: We'd take them into the living room, watch TV, and snack on them.
2: Ew! What?
1: I did this till I was 14 when a friend told me it was weird.
2: Oh,
3: God, I'm so happy I said my story first because now everyone forgot it.
2: Was
3: awful.
2: We had neighbors across the street that would walk around with dog food, like little kids, but I think it was because they couldn't afford food.
3: Aww, yeah.
4: This segment is really taking a turn.
2: I'm serious.
1: I'm curious what it tastes like now.
2: Well,
1: I mean, it must be pretty good.
3: You know, it's got fish and chicken, right?
2: Yeah. I've heard those bacon jerky ones for dogs. Remember
3: the
2: those
3: bacon?
2: The bacon? Yeah, bacon strips. My friend used to eat those. He liked them. Yeah, he would give one to my dog and he would eat one.
1: Another one says, our family had solstice parties. I didn't think that was weird until someone called me a witch.
2: Yeah.
3: Oh. I can see why as a kid.
4: Oh, yeah, the books I read about fairies do solstice parties.
2: Yeah. I married into a family with solstice parties.
3: Oh,
2: yeah.
3: Really?
2: It's kind of nice. We don't have to share Christmas with the in-laws.
1: Oh, yeah.
3: You know?
1: Well, they're naked, not just in the shower all the time. These are from a survey that came out that asked people to share the weirdest things their family would do growing up that they always thought was normal as a kid. This one says, right before Christmas Eve, my dad would always sterilize the ham by throwing it into the chlorine pool.
4: What?
1: And fishing it out.
4: What?
1: We'd always cheer when it splashed down.
4: Gross.
1: I thought everybody did that.
3: Oh my. This is like the people that wash their meat with soap and water.
4: This is disgusting.
2: Oh my
4: Gross.
2: God. All right, everybody, gather around the pool. We're going to throw the Christmas ham in.
3: Daddy, I feel bad for the families that don't have a swimming pool.
1: Yeah.
3: They can't eat turkeys.
1: Just toss theirs in the gutter. Another one says, my mother was so religious that thanks to her, I thought deviled eggs were called angel eggs.
3: Oh, I've heard of other people doing this.
1: Thought that until I was 15 when I said, can I please have an angel egg at a school picnic? Oh. And everyone looked at me like I was crazy.
2: Oh my God, that's so
3: funny. They're like,
2: listen,
3: our eggs accept the devil, all right? So you better get in or get out.
1: And finally, my dad used to walk around the house naked in the mornings. I'd just be in the kitchen eating my Fruity Pebbles, minding my own business.
3: But
1: then his Cap'n Crunch berries would start bouncing across the room. I only realized that was weird years later when I saw it on Malcolm in the Middle.
2: And
1: when no one else I've ever known has ever had a similar experience.
3: Yeah, again, it's like usually you put on something if you're walking around the house, right?
2: My mom used to wear robes and she would lean.
3: My mom does this
2: She
3: still.
2: Would lean over to my friends after a summer party
3: and
2: it would open up and I'm like, Mom, put them away.
3: My mom has see-through robes right now and will walk around like, Mom, you are literally naked. Everyone can see you.
1: Those are the strangest things people's families did that they thought was normal while growing up. We got your phone tab coming up right after this.
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1: It's time for your phone tap, and if you put a room for rent up on Craigslist at a great price, the plus is a lot of people will probably see that ad.
2: That's true.
3: Yeah.
1: The minus is a lot of people are probably going to see that ad. And in this case, we have many personalities on this show.
3: Hey.
1: So I don't think this dude is ready for the onslaught of characters who would absolutely love to live with him in your phone tap right now.
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4: Hello.
5: Hey, my cousin Tito says you got a spare room.
4: Yes, there is a spare room for rent, yeah.
5: So, like, look, I just got out. So, like, I kind of need to, like, get in, if you know what I'm saying.
4: Got out? Well, I'm sorry. I don't know what you mean.
5: I got out, like, into the world. Like, I'm free, man.
4: Okay.
5: Yeah, so, my question to you is, if I rent a room, I'm going to be there a lot. Because, like, not because I want to, but because I kind of have to. You know what I'm saying?
4: You know what? I do greatly appreciate the call, and I wish you the best of luck, but the room has been rented.
5: Hey, wait a minute, Holmes. Like, I know how to make wine from a toilet. I can show you. Hello? Ah, sh**.
4: Hello?
6: Hello?
4: Hello, how are you?
6: I'm great. My name's Al, and I'm calling about the room for rent.
4: Hi, Alan. Yes, there is a room.
6: Perfect, because I got to get out of my senior home that my family put me in.
4: Your senior home? I'm sorry.
6: That's right. I'm out of there. You never spoke to me, if anybody asks.
4: Sorry.
6: Yeah, you sound kind of young, by the way. Maybe we could wingman for each other down at Joanne Fabrics.
4: Okay, Alan.
6: You can help me pull some tail.
4: You need to stay put.
6: I will.
4: This is not a good place for you.
6: My one rule is if you see my cane hanging off the door handle, then don't come in.
4: Listen to me.
6: I'm listening.
4: Go back to the senior home. They're probably looking for you.
6: Are you kidding me? I'm not going back to those prudes.
4: No. You got to go back there.
6: If you were me, you wouldn't say that. Sending me back to a senior home, you'd get no nookie. No.
4: I wouldn't be advising you come here either.
6: Hey, Buckaroo, you need to treat a World War I veteran with more respect.
4: There's no World War I veteran
6: there
4: left.
6: There sure is.
4: No, there isn't.
6: I'm going to come down over to your place and hit you over the head with one of my walkers that I just purchased.
4: All right, I'm hanging up now. Goodbye.
6: Wow, what a sissy.
4: Hello?
7: Oi, I'm calling about the Doomsday Bunker.
4: It's not a bunker, it's a spare bedroom.
7: Okay, call it what you like. My question is, can I board up the windows so no one can see inside?
4: No, you can't. You're not going to board anything up.
7: Can I install anti-Wi-Fi software, which would make Wi-Fi not work?
4: No, this is stupid. No, there's no adding or altering or changing.
7: I like your fire. You and I are about to be bunkmates. Ah, bugger. He just went AWOL.
4: Hello?
8: Hello?
4: Yes, hello?
8: Hello?
4: Who is this? Who am I speaking to?
8: Sometimes I just want to get outside of New Alama.
4: I'm sorry, I don't understand you. Are you calling about the room? I'm sorry. I don't follow you at all. Take whatever you have out of your mouth or don't call me back. I don't care.
8: Is there a washing machine?
4: Hello?
6: Hi, it's Alan again.
4: Is this the same guy you just called me?
6: I just got one more quick question for you.
4: No.
6: I couldn't tell from the photo. Is there a mirror above the bed?
4: No. You gotta be f***ing kidding me.
6: Gosh, what a freaking snowflake.
4: Hello?
9: Salutations. My name is Edward, and I am looking for a room. Please. I pause for dramatic effect. My speech coach told me that makes your words more powerful.
4: Yes, there is a room. And,
9: would you look at that? Now, how many females are allowed in the room at once?
4: Yeah. Oh, my
9: sometimes,
4: God.
9: Sometimes, you know, I have girls over and just, well, not, actually, I've never had a girl over, but I'm planning on someday.
4: Are you done?
9: Well, I was going to say something else, but it sounds like you're already checked out on me, kind of like all the girls I invite over, so.
4: It's not surprising.
9: Do any girls already live there by chance?
4: No. Okay, no, well. No, sir. Thank you, sir. Goodbye.
9: All right. Bye-bye.
4: Hello?
1: Hey, man. Is this Andrew?
4: Yes.
1: Hey, dude. I feel like we owe you a big apology from our entire radio show.

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14: A dense fog advisory continues. Partly cloudy with fog early today with a slight chance of thunderstorms. Highs around 83, south winds 5 to 10 miles an hour. I'm staff meteorologist Derek Height.
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16: I think people get a lot of credit for all the good things that they do.
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18: Yeah, Jeff, okay. 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
16: I definitely think so. 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
17: Okay. Hey.
16: In fact, our audience might freak out once they hear what it was, but bottom line, he did not do it.
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1: Brooke, do you believe people deserve second chances?
2: Yeah, why do you think I'd be here with you if I didn't?
1: What does that mean?
2: I don't know.
3: This show deserves a second chance, Jeff.
1: Okay, I don't know what I did.
3: I got your back, Brooke.
1: I'm serious, though. If somebody makes a mistake, are you willing to let bygones be bygones and give them a fair shake?
2: Yeah, I mean, especially if there's like an apology, you know? Like, sure, if you talk things out, I think you can always work through something.
1: Because
2: communication is amazing.
1: We have a return caller on the phone today named Scott, who you were not too happy with the last time he was on this segment.
3: Oh, do you have an apology ready for him?
1: Because he put a little blue pill into his own drink at the dinner table, and you used the word creep to describe him. So maybe we need to start with an apology from Brooke to Scott here. Go ahead, Brooke. You said you believed
2: Scott,
1: in second chances.
3: Especially if there's an apology.
2: Here's my question. Have you stopped?
1: No.
2: Yes. Communication. I am not apologizing. Yeah, that's not going to happen. But what will happen is if you have stopped sneaking those pills into your drink on a first date.
3: You're into your own drink.
2: Not cool, Jeff, okay?
1: Have you changed your ways, Scott?
4: You know, I think I've gotten a lot better since the last time we talked.
2: Okay.
4: I really did.
1: So now does he get the apology?
2: For what?
1: He was big enough to look past all the mean things that we called him on the show.
3: Yeah.
1: And give us another chance. I think we should give him another chance with his dating life
2: or
1: here.
2: He's desperate enough, but okay.
1: Okay. Well, Scott,
2: I'm kidding, Scott.
1: A rough room, but welcome back.
4: Yeah, should I leave? Or?
2: No, you're good, man. You're good.
3: I think you should.
4: Okay.
1: Well, so apparently you've reached out because there's a new woman that you met.
4: Yeah. Her name's Mandy.
1: Okay.
2: Okay.
3: Ooh,
2: and how'd you meet Mandy?
4: I was shopping at a hardware store. Oh. She comes up to me and asks me about, like, the stuff I'm looking at.
2: Okay.
4: Like, she needs help.
2: Uh-huh. Oh, does she think you...
4: Maybe I look like I was dressed like I worked there or something.
3: Yeah. Or maybe, just being a guy.
2: I'm sorry. If you're wearing a polo shirt in one of those stores, you automatically think...
3: Especially a white one.
4: Yeah, I was wearing an orange and white polo shirt. <for an apron. laughs>
1: Well, this is... I mean, it's giving you the perfect chance to talk to her. So what do you do?
3: Yeah.
4: Well, you know, I thought she was cute. And I was like, look, I don't know how any of this works. I'm sorry.
2: Oh, you're honest.
4: I barely know what I'm looking at here.
3: That's funny, though.
4: But... I thought she was cute, and I told her that, and I asked her if she wanted to go out. She said yes.
2: Wow, right there on the spot.
1: That was really quick. So did you end up seeing her for an actual date?
4: Yeah, we did. And I really wanted to avoid doing something stupid.
2: Okay.
3: That should always be the thing,
2: you know what? That is such a good lesson to take from this show.
3: Yeah.
1: So what was the date like?
4: We went to the beach.
1: Uh-huh.
2: Oh, interesting.
4: Yeah, so we were, like, hanging out. We were just, like, people watching, and... I thought it would be funny if we were like started to rate the women who walked by.
2: Oh God.
4: But I didn't do it.
1: You didn't do that.
4: I didn't do it.
1: Okay, you had the thought, but you didn't follow through with it.
4: Yeah, no, I want you guys to know all the bad ideas I didn't do.
3: Okay. All right. That's good. This is growth.
1: This is exactly what we wanted from you.
2: It was hard for me to even hear that that was one of your thoughts. Okay. Is there a worse idea that you had than that?
1: What else didn't you do?
4: All right. So like the sun started to set and I brought my camera. I like to take pictures and stuff. And I started to photograph the sunset.
2: Okay.
4: What I wanted to do was ask her a model for me. Didn't do that.
2: Good.
1: Oh, you didn't.
3: Okay.
2: I mean, that one's not too bad. Yeah. I mean, some women would be flattered by like, you want my picture.
3: Modeling,
2: you know.
3: Just saying pose is different.
1: Some would be offended that you weren't asking them to model for you.
3: Yeah,
1: it's like, hey, get out of my frame. Trying to capture the sunset.
4: Look, don't make me get more in my head. I tried to do my best.
2: No, you made the right call.
1: Yeah, that was a good thing.
2: That was smart.
1: Anything else?
4: I also didn't tell her about the camera because like I'm a big camera nerd and I was like, I could go on for days about the tech specs of the camera.
2: Okay.
1: Camera I'm specs, sorry. Hot, Alexis, or not hot?
5: I don't know. I don't know what that is.
1: You don't know what it is?
2: No, like...
1: Just talking about the different, features of the camera?
5: Let's go with not.
2: The aperture.
1: Okay. That was a good choice. Don't tell her about the details of your camera. Good call.
4: Yeah. For some reason, kept thinking about gas prices. Didn't bring that up.
5: Are you focused on the date at all?
3: Yeah.
2: Did you talk much?
1: Yeah, what did you talk about?
5: What did you do?
4: Well, I mean, we talked about, like, our recent dating history.
1: Mm-hmm. Okay. That's a little dangerous.
4: I've been on a lot of dates. She's only been on one lately.
3: See, did that rub her the wrong way at all? Did you notice?
4: once I knew that she hadn't been on as many dates, I sort of backed off and didn't like go into detail.
3: Okay, good. Yeah, you don't want to hound that.
4: I didn't tell her that I was on the radio and what I was on the radio for.
2: For your last one.
1: You're making a lot of good decisions here. So how do you end this night with Mandy?
4: Actually, she walked me to my car first, I guess. We gave each other a hug.
2: Okay.
3: Sweet.
4: I considered taking out the guitar from my trunk to play a song, but I did not do it.
5: In the parking lot?
2: Dude.
4: I learned my lesson from Barbie. You don't do that. Women don't like that.
2: Okay. That's right.
1: Well, all right. Maybe not till like the third or fourth day.
2: Yeah. Then you pull out your Matchbox 20 soundtrack that you wanted to see.
1: Overall, that sounds pretty solid. What's happened since then?
4: You know, I thought it went well too, but nothing. Radio silence. Haven't heard a thing.
2: Interesting. I wonder if you were just like too up in your head and you weren't able to actually be yourself. You know, like I feel like the whole time you're telling yourself what not to do, not how great you are. And
1: Maybe you should bust out those blue pills again and see how it goes. Brooke's back on board.
2: No.
1: Okay.
4: Well, you know, you guys made me think that maybe I'm not so great. So.
2: I didn't mean that he wasn't a good person.
4: I believe the word creep was tossed around.
2: It was a bad assumption to make on a first date. You just can't do that.
1: Has he redeemed himself from the creep label in this date?
2: So far. Okay. We haven't talked to her yet, Jeffrey.
1: Well, all right. So that's far, it's pretty good. We're going to get the rest of the story when we call Mandy for you and try and get you your second date update right after this, okay?
4: Sounds good.
1: All right, don't move, you creep. Here we go.
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1: If you missed the first part of the second date, we got a returning listener to the show, Scott, back with us. Mm-hmm. He went down a list of things he considered but did not do on his date with Mandy.
2: Yeah.
1: Including he didn't ask her to rate the other women on the beach on a scale of 1 to 10. He thought about it, but to his credit, didn't do it.
2: You get credit when you think about it still, I guess.
1: We're taking baby steps with Scott here.
3: A lot of self-control, Brooke.
1: Also, when they went to the parking lot for their goodbye hug, he considered taking out his guitar for a little John Mayer serenade, but said, no, Brooke wouldn't like me to do that.
4: I actually probably would have fell for that if I was the one on the date for him.
1: Well,
4: I'm sorry, I'm a sucker for a guitar.
1: He decided,
4: I'm such a stereotype. I really am.
3: Like, what else you got in that trunk?
4: Yeah,
3: I'm in here.
1: Well, so, Scott, if we call her and she says that you whipped it out, I'm going to be slightly disappointed.
3: No, Jeff, I hope that's not.
1: Because I thought you made significant growth here, and that's not a little blue pill joke. That's just an honest observation of you.
5: I want to hear her side of the story.
3: He didn't whip out his growth, is what
2: I'm
3: hearing.
2: No, there is something wrong in my head.
3: I know,
2: and
3: I just can't listen to
2: anything that you're saying. With a clean thought.
3: I know.
1: Okay, well, that's,
3: I like it.
1: That's you projecting what you want to hear me say. That has nothing to do with what I'm saying.
3: I think the listeners hear it too.
1: I'm saying that Scott has turned a page. The only weird part is his date Mandy has completely ghosted afterwards.
2: Yeah,
1: so let's find out what that's about. Scott, you ready to do this?
6: Let's do it.
2: Look at that. You did the whole first half not getting shamed for anything, Scott. I think this is already a good sign of how this call is going to go.
5: Did we not shame him?
3: He's only said three words.
1: If anything, Brooke is the creepy pervert who's thinking bad thoughts the entire time. So there we go.
3: Yeah.
1: That's called
2: growth. But I keep the thoughts inside, Jeff.
1: You said you didn't just...
2: You said that's a win.
1: You said, okay, there we go. We're all on the winning page here. Let's call Mandy now. Let's do it. Here we go.
7: Hello.
1: Hi, is this Mandy?
7: Yes, speaking.
1: Hey, Mandy, this is a radio show. My name is Jeff, and I'm part of Brooke and Jeffrey in the Morning.
7: Sorry, you're what?
2: Yeah.
1: Sorry, did I say that weird?
2: Yeah. Hey, Mandy.
7: Hey.
1: There's a random person in the background who just said hi to you on Provoke.
2: Well, I just told her who I was.
1: I guess technically we work together.
3: Show, yeah.
1: But yeah, that's Brooke. I'm Jeff, and you're on Brooke and Jeffrey in the Morning with a whole room full of people.
2: Yeah,
5: hi.
2: Jose and Alexis are here too.
3: Hello.
7: What are you calling me about?
1: You get right to it. So this is called a second date update. It's a segment where we try to help our listeners reconnect with somebody after they've gone out with them once. And you went out with a guy who listens to our show named Scott.
7: Yeah. So what?
2: Oh.
1: Oh. Well, okay. Well, so Scott had a really good time at the beach with you. And he was hoping that
7: it was a nice time. It was fun. I won't speak badly on anybody. It was a nice time.
2: Okay.
1: Well, if you had a good time, we're just trying to help Scott figure out why there hasn't been a second date.
3: Yeah,
2: he wants to see you again.
1: The way that he described your communication afterwards was radio silent.
3: Which we appreciate because we want to keep the word radio relevant.
1: Yeah. But we understand Scott doesn't like that. So is there a reason?
7: Well, yeah. I mean, I feel like it was pretty obvious. It was just a complete turnoff for me that he had been on 8 dates already this year, that he's just kind of juggling all these women.
3: Oh.
7: Whereas I'm in a different place. I've only been on 1 date, like, it just felt like different life arenas.
3: Oh, no.
2: He's been on 8 dates, and that's too many for you?
7: Yeah. I mean, he's just, what does he have, like a little Rolodex?
2: That's not, like, you could still count that on 2 hands.
5: Yeah.
2: I think that's fine.
7: I don't know. I'm just a more traditional person. I'm not into the short-term casual dating that a lot of guys are looking to hook up nowadays. I'm not looking for that.
5: Do you know that he even hooked up with all those people, or was it just like it could just be bad dates?
3: That's true.
5: Like, it doesn't even mean.
3: Did he say he hooked up with them?
7: He had a look in his eyes. He kind of implied it. I wasn't going to ask.
3: Okay. Like, you think he'd be bragging about a bunch of failed dates, guys?
2: We can guarantee that one of those dates he did not hook up.
5: Yeah.
1: We got into his dating history before, and it hasn't worked out for him. But you're saying he's coming across like a player to you?
7: Yeah, and my belief is that if you spend an hour or two with somebody, you know what you need to know. You know if it's right and if you want to make things a little more serious. So if he was willing to commit to something a little more serious, I would say yes. But it sounds like he dates a lot and he's not looking for something like that.
1: Honestly, we don't know like what the state of his current dating situation is. All we know is that he reached out to us to get another date specifically with you.
4: So that
1: should tell you something. And we should probably ask him about it if he does have a giant roster of girls that he's seeing, because he is on the phone right now.
4: That would be impressive,
3: actually. Yeah, what? Bro, can I get a handoff over here? Yeah. What's up, dog?
1: Yeah, he's listening to this and wants to talk to you.
0: Yeah, hey, Mandy, how's it going?
7: Hi.
1: She really turned it on.
4: Was that sarcastic, Mandy, or was sincere?
7: I just wasn't expecting to be having this conversation in this format.
3: That was a nervous reaction.
0: Yeah, I'm just not sure what I did wrong. You just think I'm a player?
7: Yeah.
0: I'm not a player.
7: I'm not getting any younger.
0: I mean, I'm definitely dating in hopes to meet someone to be with. Yeah.
4: That's a good sign.
1: You're not just doing it for the sport.
3: Yeah, for fun.
4: You can date for fun. That's okay, too.
3: It's like a phase.
0: I didn't realize that I had to commit after an hour.
3: Yeah, that was a little weird.
1: It sounds like, Scott, the only way that Mandy is willing to even consider going out with you is if you agree to, like, right now, not see anybody else and give it 100% with her.
4: Whoa. Yeah.
1: Is that something?
4: That's a big assumption, Jeff. Are you sure that's what she's saying?
1: That's what I'm hearing. Is that right, Mandy?
7: Yeah, I had a feeling when I was on the date. I don't know if that was mutual.
4: What was the feeling?
7: Just that I could see myself with this person. I could see this progressing into something real.
3: So you did see chemistry. You just thought, hey, he's in this phase of dating, and you're not in that phase of dating, right?
7: Exactly. And I'm not looking to get hurt.
4: So quick to give up on it.
3: I know.
1: Well, you were turned off because you thought that he's dating lots and lots and lots of women right now. You don't want to be amongst a huge list of women.
7: Yeah, if it's me, it's me.
1: Okay, so Scott, is that something that you're even willing to consider? Dropping any other girl that you're talking to right now and only focusing on Mandy?
3: You gonna clear the roster, bro?
0: I mean, I'm not talking to anybody else right now.
3: Good answer!
1: Okay, nice.
4: Mandy, he was already only talking to you.
1: Maybe we should just go right to this then and ask Mandy, would you consider going out with Scott again if he says right now he is willing to commit 100% to you, not see anybody else,
5: and exclusive is scary.
1: Basically agree to enter a relationship.
4: Why does
1: on
4: that
1: this
3: potentially
1: show? It's not potentially. You have to give in right now 100%. Give yourself to her.
3: No, I'm trying to help.
1: Am I off, Mandy? I'm sorry.
7: I feel like you're a little laughing at me, but like,
1: I'm not laughing.
7: Yeah, that is what I'd like.
1: Okay. Well, Scott, the terms have been laid out. What do you say?
0: Why not? Let's give it a shot.
4: I don't think why not was appropriate. I mean, I think it's why not. He has no other options right now. Jose. Well, I don't know if you heard that right. Yeah.
3: He really doesn't have anybody.
1: Yeah. Congratulations. Scott has agreed to commit 100% to you.
4: Oh, man.
0: Look, Mandy, I think you're great. I usually don't commit this early, but I honestly want to spend more time with you.
3: Aww, that's actually cute.
1: Mandy, isn't that nice?
4: Are you excited, Mandy?
3: You can't break up with him.
7: I'm glad you said that. You were really open and vulnerable on your end, so I'm going to be that way with you. That technically, I'm engaged.
4: Wait, what?
3: Gosh.
7: That's why I need the commitment. That's why I need the buy-in.
1: So I plan to end it with him.
4: Wait, hold on. What was your explanation? Why?
7: Like, that's why I need to know if he's in this or not with me.
3: So if you break off your marriage, you can run to him? That's awful.
4: She needs to know because she needs to know if the backup plan is set before she dumps the current guy.
1: Is that really what's happening?
4: Dude, she's crazier than he is.
3: Okay, but Scott,
7: you don't need to listen to them. I'm just really excited to spend time with you.
0: No, we're not hanging out.
1: Okay, yeah, maybe, Scott, now you should tell you wanted to raid all the other women on the beach on your date.
0: I didn't, though.
1: Okay,
0: I didn't.
1: you wanted to. Okay, well, the good news is, Scott, at the end of the day, the big takeaway, you didn't do anything wrong.
4: Hey!
1: You did nothing wrong.
4: Hey!
1: You just ended up with a strict, controlling, pre-engaged kind of nut job. So congratulations.
4: No, pre-engaged, very engaged.
1: Very engaged.
5: She's still on the phone.
1: Yeah, you have fun, you two.
0: I'm going to ask the radio station to figure out who your fiance is and to give me his number.
1: Oh, doesn't he sound so in love?
3: He sounds like he's nervous for the date.
4: Yeah. Well, he's in a relationship.
1: Now you could serenade her with your guitar, Scott. Good work.
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27: 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Chill, you're on the coast. 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
1: I don't really like talking about this, but lately, a bunch of my songs have been performing pretty well online.
0: Dude,
1: at Brooke and Jeffrey.
0: Yeah, so I'm so proud of you. Like, they are going mega viral.
2: I don't want to ruin the mood, but somebody was like, dude, he got 20 million views in like a day. And I looked, I was like, oh, it's only 2 million.
1: Yeah.
2: So sorry, buddy.
1: I know. I'm pretty much a disappointment. So
2: that's amazing.
1: We asked some of the people on the show, why do you think that is? What makes the songs do well?
0: Yes.
2: Oh, they're so creative.
1: The answers we got were not what I was expecting. Because nobody said clever lyrics or great singing voice or Jeff's natural effortless riz.
3: Effortless is not you, buddy.
1: People said they liked the costumes.
0: Oh, you did good. That Taylor Swift one where I did your red lips.
2: And the Harry Potter one.
0: You worked the camera. You worked that camera.
1: Or superb video editing is the reason. Or probably some sort of glitch in the TikTok algorithm made it go viral.
2: An accident.
1: So look, if you want a cleverly written, well-sung parody by a guy with Riz, go somewhere else.
0: That's right.
1: Because my new song of the week hopefully creates a glitch in the Matrix.
2: Yeah.
1: And it's coming up at 8:10.
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1: It is time for my song of the week. Yay. It's Brooke and Jeffrey in the morning. And where we are right now, The air quality is not good. Because there's fires happening all over the state, so It's tough to be outside. Mm-hmm. And on top of that, it's consistently close to 90 degrees pretty much every single day.
2: Yeah.
1: And we are lucky. As radio people, we get to work in this climate-controlled studio.
3: I know.
1: Perfect temperature. God, well, I wouldn't say perfect, but
3: we complain about being too cold all the time.
1: Yeah, we're always whining
3: about
1: it.
3: Little fingers are so cold in all this air conditioning.
1: But we get to be indoors in this nice air-conditioned building all day long.
3: We don't have one callus on any hands.
1: No. There is a group of people who don't have that luxury. They don't have a choice. They are out in the elements doing their job every day, no matter what the weather or the temperature or the air quality is.
3: And I'm sorry I'm laughing, but Jeff has a ridiculous hard hat on. Not that the hard hat's ridiculous, it's just very silly on him. Right.
1: That's
3: now.
1: Because I'm talking about The construction workers of America.
3: That's right.
1: I see them every day when I'm driving to and from work as they're out there building houses and fixing roads.
3: They're like, did that guy just catcall us?
1: Yeah.
3: Thought it was the other one. Okay.
1: I'm like, lay that pipe, boys. Get it done. I mean, it's a job that consistently ranks as one of the most dangerous careers. But Personally, I would rank it as one of the most sexy.
4: Oh, yeah.
1: And that's why I wanted to make a song that is just as hot and nasty as the conditions that they are forced to work in.
3: I am sure there will be no innuendos in this at all.
1: I don't do that sort of stuff. Yeah. I just want to show how much we appreciate them building the cities and the infrastructure that we all enjoy.
3: Yes, thank you.
1: And that's why instead of singing Maroon 5's Moves Like Jagger, it's Young Jeffrey's Tools and Ladder. This is for all the construction workers. I see you. I'm going to point when I'm ready. Point.

0: Yay to the sexy construction workers out there doing the job right.
1: Oh, you know, I can't even tell you how many times I went onto the job site with my dad and I heard people singing parody songs to Maroon 5.
0: Oh, yeah.
1: It is like that was the most manly thing I've ever heard.
0: They're an Adam Levine crowd,
1: yes,
0: for sure.
1: Definitely, definitely. I love it. I bet they're all going to be singing along.
0: They should be because they are sexy and we see you doing your thing.
1: Hey,
0: I appreciate it.
1: And those female construction workers out there, you're even hotter.
0: Absolutely.
2: Right. Shout out to you. I'm just upset that your drywall's never going to dry.
1: Yeah.
2: That's going to stick with me.
0: It comes with the job.
1: Someone didn't do something right.
0: You can text in 78592 and tell us what you thought about the song of the week. We're going to post
2: so
0: the video up on all of our socials, at Brooke and Jeffrey on TikTok, Insta, YouTube, everywhere you could find it, and share it with a construction worker.
2: Text in if you're a construction worker.
1: Or just go watch the video and make fun of how ridiculous Jeff looks.
0: You mean sexy. Yeah. That's
1: it
0: right.
1: It looks like you've never held a tool in your life right now. You're definitely like the site manager.
0: Held more tools than you'd like to know. That's your
1: up for
0: song
1: that.
0: Of the week.
1: Yeah.
0: We're going to do a phone tap coming up right after this.
3: Lake life, wine culture, modern hits. 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
2: It's time for your phone tap. And today we call a guy who just had a new neighbor move in next door. He hasn't officially met them yet, but his brother thought it might be funny if we posed as the awkward neighbor.
3: Oh, no.
2: That might be a little bit too neighborly.
3: Uh-oh.
2: You'll understand what I mean when you hear it. Oh, and we also had to filter this one through a cell phone to make it sound like Jose was actually outside of the guy's house.
4: Yeah.
2: You're going to hear it.
4: Necessary.
2: It's your phone tap right now.
1: 98.3, The Coast.
5: Hello?
6: Hey, neighbor. Is this Todd?
5: Yeah, this is Todd. Who's this?
6: I knew I'd get you. What's up, man? Hey, I'm your new neighbor. My name's Hank. Thank goodness.
5: You're the guy that just moved in next door, right?
6: That's me, the Hank. Yeah. How's it going?
5: I'm actually kind of busy right now, Hank. What can I do for you?
6: Oh,
5: how can I help?
6: So I'll make this quick. I was just looking at your house. I noticed you have a bunch of leaves on your roof up there. Did you realize that?
5: So what? I mean, it is that time of year, I guess.
6: Oh, totally. I just thought that I would do the neighborly thing, take care of those leaves for you. I actually work in construction. So I got one of these bad boys lying around.
5: Oh, wait. Hey.
6: Yeah?
5: Hey, what's that sound in the background? What's going on?
6: That's my hydraulic lift. It makes it really convenient. I'm actually here now. I'm like,
5: what? Well,
6: 20 feet in the air, maybe? 30?
5: What do you mean you're here now? What does that mean? What are you
6: I'm here now. I'm on top of your roof. Well, I'm adjacent to your roof. Oh,
5: wait,
6: man. The leaves are a mess up here.
5: You're telling me you brought a hydraulic lift over to my property without asking me permission for that?
6: I moved in, and I figured this would be easy for me to take care of, you know? You don't got to pay somebody.
5: No, hey.
6: Yeah.
5: Maybe in your old neighborhood, that's how they did things, but I don't need you at my property at all.
6: Oh, you should have seen my old neighborhood. There were no leaves on any roof. I'm a helpful guy, Todd.
5: Well, this is a new one.
6: What?
5: I'm here. What?
6: Did you hear that? Huh.
5: What is that?
6: I've never made that sound before.
5: What is that?
6: Sorry,
5: what are you doing?
6: Well, I'm trying to maneuver left, but it's kind of glitchy, like the joystick. It's a little like, it's like stuck.
5: Are you listening to me?
6: I need
5: you to go.
6: I would, but I actually think I'm stuck, so hold on. It's kind of blocked up.
5: Well,
6: hey, do you happen to have any, like, lube lying around your house?
5: I don't have...
6: Mechanical lube? Not the other kind.
5: I don't have any mechanical lube.
6: What? Come on. And on your garage, like, WD-4000 or something? Like,
5: no.
6: Like, I see something really lubey.
5: Listen, buddy. I need you to move everything you've brought with you off of my property now.
6: I'm trying. Do you not hear this?
5: You're the one who initiated all this, so you need to figure out how to get it out of here.
6: I'm just going to lean a little heavier on the controls. Dang it.
5: What was that?
6: I'm so stuck. Hold on.
5: Now, it sounds like you hit something.
6: It's just your gutter. Don't worry.
5: What?
6: Ooh, that was louder than I...
5: What is that?
6: That is loud.
5: If I get home and I see any damage to my roof, I promise you, I'm going to beat your ass. You understand that?
6: Let me get unstuck here. Hold on. We're going to go. I'm going to yank the joystick left. Left.
5: Stop it now.
6: No, I don't think that did anything. I got to go the other way.
5: Oh my God.
6: Right.
5: What's wrong with you?
6: Right. Oh no. It's something smells. There's something smoking.
5: You got to be a freaking idiot. Are you an idiot or something?
6: Oh, wait. The lift cage is caught on the cable wire. That's what's going on.
5: What?
6: I have to maneuver a little bit to the
5: left. Oh, my God. What are you doing?
6: Oh, I'm free.
5: What are you doing?
6: That was easy.
5: What?
6: Yeah, I'll just take it down now.

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1: What? Your brother Morris, the guy who set you up? This is actually a prank phone call right now. You're on Brooke and Jeffrey in the morning. What? Oh, I'm going back up. Todd, I'm going back up.
2: I'm going to kill him. Oh, my God. This is crazy.
1: No, your brother Morris is crazy, bro. He said you guys were watching the new guy move in the other day, and you already didn't like him just by looking at him or something.
2: I can't believe I said I was going to teach your ass. Wow.
1: It's okay. I get that a lot. Mostly for my coworkers. Right, Brooke?
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12: A dense fog advisory remains in effect. Slight chance for storms with fog early today, otherwise partly cloudy. High of 83, south winds 5 to 10 miles an hour. I'm staff meteorologist Derek Height. 98.

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3: Nielsen just released a list of the most streamed shows for the first half of 2026, ooh, along with the amount of minutes that they've been watched.
4: Oh, God, this is going to make us sound like we have a problem.
3: It's Brooke and Jeffrey in the morning.
5: Brooke, we do have a problem.
3: I'm just going to quickly give you 10 through 6.
4: Okay.
3: Paw Patrol, Bob's Burgers, yep. Family Guy, SpongeBob, yes. Yes. And Bridgerton.
5: Oh, let's go. I watch Bob's Burgers and Family Guy every day.
4: The only non-animated one.
5: Bridgerton.
3: I like to watch SpongeBob right after Bridgerton. I'm hoping they produce a crossover show sometime soon.
4: I can see SpongeBob with a bustier.
3: Oh, yeah.
5: But, not SpongeBob.
3: But any guesses for which shows made the top five? And remember, this is just 2026.
5: This year's top shows? Love Island.
4: Maybe. That's not a bad idea.
5: I mean, honestly.
4: Maybe it's still Stranger Things.
3: Stranger Things is the number one most streamed show of the year so far. 23 billion minutes streamed.
5: I still haven't watched the last season.
4: Is it the last season from 2025?
5: Yeah, it's from last year.
3: Yep. No new episodes, but that's what people like. Stuff they've already seen. I'll give you the rest of the top five, the other four. Number two is from Disney Plus. It's Bluey. 22 billion minutes watched.
4: Yeah.
3: Sitting at number three, another medical drama on HBO Max, The Pit.
4: I've heard it's so good. I haven't watched that yet.
5: I haven't even heard of that.
3: There's like no romance in it, though.
4: Yeah, but it's like gritty.
3: Yeah.
4: You know?
5: Gritty hospital?
4: Yeah, wounds. Gritty hospital.
5: Oh, and God. People like who blood work, squirting?
6: Yeah.
4: People who work in the hospital say it's as close to reality as you can get.
5: It's like that hecticness of it.
3: Oh, I want horny doctors and nurses hooking up in hallways, which is why number four makes sense. Grey's Anatomy.
5: Yeah.
3: 20.41 billion minutes watched. Give me that. And
4: that's
3: then
4: crazy.
3: At number five, with also 20.4 billion minutes, Big Bang Theory.
4: What?
6: Oh, yeah.
3: Another show that hasn't had a new episode in years.
4: And hot take, not good. I tried to watch it with my kids, and I'm like, this is so bad.
3: Most of America disagrees with you. 20 billion minutes watched.
5: So many. Dang,
3: they like what they like.
4: Bazinga.
3: Laser stories coming up right after this.
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2: What? Did that six-month-old just do a backflip?
1: Yep. Turn tummy time into turbo time with Laser Stories. The segment where we read weird news stories around the globe just like everyone else does, except we've got a laser. These other crib crushers just don't. This first laser story is out of Florida. Recently, a 28-year-old woman was pulled over by the police for speeding. And when the officer asked for her ID, she confused him. She started to explain that she didn't have her ID. Then she told him she never had an ID. Then she said she was from New York, but wasn't born there.
3: What?
4: Oh, she's all over the place.
2: Okay, she's trying to find some legal loophole in her head. She's like, well, maybe if I say this, it's okay.
1: She also said her name was Brianna Valenzuela. And we know now that her real name was Bryce Swanson. She's Canadian, and when the officers looked into her purse, they found not one, not two, but 12 different driver's licenses.
5: Double rainbow. Oh, my God.
4: An identity thief.
2: No wonder she couldn't figure out who she was. It's got to be hard to remember all those.
1: Totally.
4: Yeah, which one are they going to find?
2: Yeah.
1: All of the IDs featured her picture, but with different names and dates of birth.
6: Ain't nobody got time for that.
4: Come on.
1: Okay. Turns out Bryce was here illegally after overstaying her visa.
4: Oh, no.
1: But it's unclear if she had any other criminal plans with all those IDs on her.
2: Well, of course she did.
4: Yeah, you think she's for backup?
2: She's like, actually, it's just a tourist thing. I'm just getting one from every state, you know?
1: After being hauled to jail, a police spokesperson said, if you're driving without an ID, you could get in trouble.
2: Yeah.
1: If you're driving with a fake ID, you are in trouble.
4: Uh-huh. Oh, yeah.
1: And if you're caught driving with 12 IDs, you might be the subject of a future Netflix series.
2: Oh.
4: Yeah, you're going to jail.
2: Prison.
1: You're going to be famous, though.
2: Yeah. Yeah.
1: This next laser story is out of Italy.
2: Ooh la la.
1: A 67-year-old woman went to the same convenience store she went to every week and bought a lottery ticket with the same number she used every time.
2: I love a start of this type of story.
4: It's going to be me someday.
1: The day of the drawing, she put her instant ticket into the machine, and it read non-payable.
2: Ooh.
1: So she tossed it into the garbage.
2: Yeah. Okay, thought this story was going to go different, Jeff.
1: Well, luckily for her, a family member had seen the winning numbers on the news and realized they were the same numbers that her sister had always played.
2: What?
4: No way.
1: So she called to congratulate her, and that's when the woman completely freaked out.
2: God.
1: So she immediately hung up and called the neighborhood trash collector. Turns out the truck that had picked up the store's garbage was still en route. So
2: find the ticket!
4: No way!
1: She jumped in her car and sped down the narrow Italian streets to stop that garbage truck.
2: Yes!
4: Oh, my God!
2: Let me jump in there!
1: Amazingly, she found it, but the truck was full of the day's garbage.
2: Oh, no.
1: It seemed impossible, but after she explained what was going on, the driver dropped everything to try and help her.
2: That's so cool.
4: That's
2: so
4: nice of him.
1: Both
4: them.
1: The driver and the lady got to work combing through hundreds of bags of trash to find one single lottery ticket. And after 4 hours, just as they were going to give up, there it was, miraculously still in one piece.
2: Whoa!
4: Yay!
2: And how much was it worth?
1: Wouldn't you know, the ticket ended up being worth $1.2 million.
2: Said not payable. They don't carry that type of cash at a convenience store.
1: Probably not. So how much will the hero garbage collector get?
2: Yes.
1: While the winner did say she'll reimburse the public agency for the cost of the search, there was no reward offered to the garbage man.
4: Oh, come on. What? He gets at least, what, $1,000 at least?
2: Why do people get rich and just automatically become jerks?
4: I know.
1: Let's go to your next laser story out of Fashion Forward headquarters. If you're going on a 2-week vacation, how many shirts would you bring?
2: Two weeks?
1: Yeah, would it be more or less than 10?
4: Oh, more.
2: Less.
1: Mm-hmm. Oh.
2: Way less. Just wash that stuff. Finding a laundromat wherever you're vacationing, if you're there for 2 weeks, is so fun. I mean, it's truly like living like a local.
4: Oh my God, we're doing laundry in the Maldives.
2: Yes!
4: Great.
2: It is so fun.
1: Brooke knows how to vacation. And what if I told you don't need even half a dozen shirts? you could get away with just the one shirt on your back for the entire trip.
2: Okay. Talk to me, Jeff, because I was going to pack four, but I could go down to one.
1: I say it because a clothing company called Herkleon recently announced a shirt that can supposedly remain odor-free for more than a month while you're wearing it every single day.
4: That's so gross.
2: Okay, I thought we were going to wash it in a sink or something. You're going to give me some sort of clothing hack.
1: Doesn't need to be washed.
2: Yeah, so, and I'm sure your skin won't break out into some sort of rash or acne.
1: How does it work? In order to keep it odorless, they use seven special ingredients, including copper, zinc, silver, gold, volcanic ash, and two secret ingredients that they wouldn't reveal.
2: What am I, like some knight wearing a mesh tank top, Jeff?
1: That smells nice to me. And all of them are woven into the fabric rather than simply applied over the surface. And they say the shirts also last longer than regular shirts because they're not being washed over and over and over again.
2: Okay. Huh.
1: Naturally, they aren't cheap. The latest Herk shirt V5.0 starts at $79. Although that's an early promotional price, the regular list price is $149.
4: $150? So you don't have to shower? Just shower.
2: Please tell me this company is not going to launch underwear.
1: As of last night, more than 1,700 people have already pre-ordered a shirt off of their Kickstarter page, pledging over $274,000 for it.
2: No one's even tried one of these things yet. It's just on Kickstarter. Okay. Yeah, there's going to be some stinky tourists around.
1: I'm going to buy one. This next laser story is out of Dating for Dummies. Posing with a dog in your Tinder pictures is probably a smart way to get more people interested in you.
2: Yeah.
1: But is it false advertising?
2: Well, hopefully it's your dog.
4: Yeah.
1: Here's a new dating term for it, dog fishing.
4: Real creative.
1: That's when someone poses for their dating profile pics with a dog or another pet that's not theirs.
0: Ooh, you suck!
2: Couldn't use catfishing. That term was already taken.
1: Yeah, it's too late. There's an online dating coach in D.C. who says you shouldn't do it, even if it gets you more matches.
2: What if it's your dog, though? Why not?
1: It's specifically if it's not your dog.
4: Yeah, that's what they're saying.
2: Oh, okay. Sorry.
1: Her quote is, "It's just odd when you're using someone else's dog online, and it seems like you're trying way too hard."
2: Yeah.
1: Plus, what happens when they find out? You better hook up with them first, because it's not going to happen after.
2: Yeah. Yeah, go back to those fish pictures instead.
4: Yeah, this reminds me. Can I borrow a bagel for the weekend?
2: Yeah.
1: As for this guy, he doesn't need any animal extras for his dating profile. And he's on all of them. On plenty of Shellmates, and even OK Crawlpit.
2: Hey.
1: Full of matches with no dog fishing whatsoever. And that sound means Laser Stories has come to an end for the day. We'll do it again same time on Monday.
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1: You're a tough one, Mrs. Brooke.

0: Rejoining us today is a man who has as many jobs as he does first names.
1: Aww.
0: Gianluca.
2: Hey.
3: Hello. I thought you said one name, and I was like, that's a cool way to introduce people.
0: I hear he has two jobs, and one of them is a manager at CVS. And I've always wondered this, because shoplifting's in the news a lot.
1: Oh.
0: Gianluca, what can a manager do, and what does he want to do in his mind when you spot a shoplifter? What's the protocol?
4: Honestly, you can't really do much. You just, like, call the cops and, like, report it. And it depends. If they're, like, stealing food, I don't really want to do anything. But if they're, like, stealing cosmetics, it's kind of annoying.
1: Because you don't want them to look good? Is that what it is?
4: No, it's just annoying. It cuts into our stack, and then I get yelled at. But, like, if they're stealing food, it is what it is. I'm not going to, like, tackle them.
1: Yeah. I thought you were going to ask the important question, which is, what does CVS stand for?
4: Consumer Value Store.
3: Value Store. Okay.
0: Oh.
4: Yeah.
1: No wonder they went with CVS.
0: Yeah.
1: Nobody went shopping.
0: Really brought the mood down, that one. Brooke is going to leave the studio. She's not taking anything with her, so we don't have to stop her. And you know how the game works.
3: She'll steal before work.
0: Yeah.
3: Before she leaves work,
0: exactly. But you know how it works, Gianluca. You got 30 seconds to answer as many questions as possible. If you don't know one, you can say pass, but you have to beat her outright if you want to win. Are you ready?
4: I'm ready.
0: You got this. Your time starts now. Today is National Lighthouse Day. What state has the most lighthouses in the country? Is it Washington State, Maine, or Michigan?
4: Maine.
0: Since 1888, what animal's been featured the most on the cover of National Geographic? Lions, gorillas, or birds?
4: Birds.
0: What's the only letter that does not appear in a U.S. state's name?
4: Why?
0: The humerus bone is located in what part of your body?
4: Leg.
0: Said leg there. Okay. Good work there. Brooke is coming back into the studio. And so, Gianluca, it sounds like you've been pretty busy working on a unique computer program over the summer.
4: Yeah.
0: But before we hear it, the hosts are going to give you a yay, nay, or hey, neighbor on how excited we are about it.
1: Okay.
0: Like a dumb Shark Tank sort of thing.
1: Yeah.
0: We'll hear your idea, and then we'll let you know. So what have you got? What have you been working on?
4: I'm just basically working on, I don't really agree with the whole AI giants, whatever, but I use AI a lot, so I'm making my own localized system at home.
3: A localized system? So do you have, like, a data center, like, in your bathroom?
4: Yeah, my bedroom right now, I got, like, PCs running.
3: Oh, you look like you're mining crypto or something.
1: Are you protesting yourself?
4: Yeah, kind of at this point, but okay. I have a lot of other stuff that I use it for. And then I was looking at the news and I was like, you know what? I don't really know if I want to pay for that.
1: I'm going to go with no. I got bored at the end.
0: Oh, really? Well, for 60% stock in the company, I'm going to say, hey, neighbor.
1: Oh.
3: Hey.
4: Okay,
1: want him to become the big AI that he's fighting against?
0: Yeah.
1: I see.
0: I just want to take a ride on your mega yacht once you become a multi-jillionaire.
3: No, it's going to be a mini yacht because, remember, he doesn't want to be huge.
0: Yeah. Either way, I want to ride that thing.
3: It'll be a yacht.
0: Okay.
1: Set up data centers in all of our bathrooms.
0: That's
1: soon.
0: Right.
3: Yeah, but they're small.
0: Teeny ones. I love it. Gianluca.
4: Localized ones.
3: Yeah, there we go.
0: You're a genius in the making.
3: Love you, Gianluca.
0: Good luck working on that. It is Brooke's turn, though. Brooke, are you ready?
1: Yes.
0: Your time starts now. Today is National Lighthouse Day. What state has the most lighthouses in the country? Is it Washington State, Maine, or Michigan?
1: Maine.
0: Since 1888, what animal has been featured the most on the cover of National Geographic? Lions, gorillas, or birds?
1: It feels very lions.
0: What is the only letter that does not appear in a U.S. state's name?
1: Q.
0: The humerus bone is located in what part of your body?
1: Your arm.
0: What's the only continent that lies in all four hemispheres?
1: All four hemispheres, Africa.
0: All right, we got our answers in, and now we got to head on over to the scoreboard to see how you both did with our own Jose.
5: It's tremendously big and tremendously wet.
0: Bolaños.
3: Gianluca, you got one correct today.
4: Yeah, I felt that one after I did it.
3: Oh,
4: okay.
3: No.
1: Because you've been using AI to do all your thinking, Gianluca.
4: Yeah, I know. I got to do some more reading.
1: Yeah.
3: Well, hey, Gianluca already accepted his L. He got one. Brooke, three correct.
0: Oh, man.
3: Nicely done, Brooke.
0: Goes to 0-2 all time against Brooke. Let's go over the answers for everybody. It's National Lighthouse Day. The state with the most lighthouses is Michigan because of the Great Lakes.
3: Oh.
0: They have around 140 lighthouses all along the coast.
3: That totally makes sense.
0: Maine is second with 80 of them. Since 1888, the animal featured most on the cover of National Geographic is birds.
3: Yeah.
0: 30 different bird covers.
1: Maybe they would have sold better if they put more lions on the cover of those things.
0: The only letter that does not appear in any U.S. state's name would be the letter Q. Humerus bone is located in your arm.
1: It's not funny.
3: It's your funny bone.
1: It's not funny, Jeff.
0: It is the longest bone inside your arm, though. And the only continent that lies in all four hemispheres is Africa.
3: Yeah.
0: So, Jean-Luc, I'm sorry it wasn't enough to beat Brooke today, but just for playing, we're going to hook you up with Brooke and Jeffrey Swag.
1: Ooh.
4: Perfect. And now your teacher's going to be so mad about the humerus, but we're going to ignore that.
0: Which teacher?
4: My anatomy.
3: Anatomy.
1: Oh, you're in school right now, too.
3: Okay. Well, maybe we'll beat that one out.
1: Yeah.
0: Anyway, Jean-Luc, it's always fun having you on the show. Come back and play again soon. It's Brooke and Jeffrey in the morning.
2: 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You're on the coast. 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
1: Is there anything you used to do as a family back in your childhood where you look back on it now and think, that was a little bit weird? It's Brooke and Jeffrey in the morning.
2: Oh, I'm sure I could come up with something. Just give me 5 minutes, Jeff.
3: Sure, yeah.
1: For me, I know now that my childhood was a little unusual.
2: Oh.
1: For example, we'd always take our housekeeper, Lucy, on our winter vacations to the Swiss Alps with us. And it wasn't until I went to college that I realized my roommate actually let their valet driver come along, too.
2: Oh, my God, Jeffrey.
1: Weird.
2: That is not weird.
1: We never did that. We were the poor family.
2: And wow. You're poor? Yeah. You're so dumb.
1: Recently, a survey came out that asked people to share the weirdest things their families did growing up that they always thought was normal. Later realized not so much.
2: I feel like some of these are already coming to me. Like we had a rule where if you sat in the back seat of the car, you didn't have to wear a seatbelt.
3: What? Good,
4: Brooke. Definitely not allowed.
1: Did the cars just not have seatbelts
2: in
1: them?
2: We did have a van that had a bed in the back, so if we were on
3: that's
2: it was
3: not
2: fine.
3: That's a red flag.
2: We did have to hide under the blankets one time when the cop pulled my mom over, but you know, she never
3: no
2: got
3: idea
2: caught.
3: Idea what's happening?
1: It's a miracle any of you survived past childhood. But let's get into the list here. This one says, "In my family, if you took a bite of dinner that was too hot, the rest of the family members would blow into your mouth until it cooled off." That's family members helping family members. You can't blow into your own mouth.
2: Do you have to get up and walk around the table so they can all reach their mouth? Or is it something where each person leans?
1: Everybody should lean in for sure.
2: Okay.
1: This one says, "Whenever we got fast food, we would all put our fries together in a big mound to share, sort of like communal fries."
3: I can see that. My friends and I used to do that.
1: "Once I was at a friend's house and they brought us fast food, so I put my fries on a plate and pushed it into the middle of the table. Got the strangest looks ever."
3: Yep, you're like, "What are you doing, dude?"
1: Another says, "Instead of trick-or-treating on Halloween, my parents made us go around to different doors in our basement and answer Bible questions to receive candy."
3: God. Yeah, that sounds normal for the Bible people.
2: Yeah, that sounds about right.
1: These are from a survey that came out asking people to share the weirdest things their families did growing up that they always thought was normal.
3: Okay, I have one. I want to get it out of the way.
2: Yeah, what is
3: it? I think I've said this years ago on the show.
2: I want to hear.
3: But I now remember any time my mom had trouble pushing...
2: When she was going to the bathroom?
3: When she was taking a toosie, if she had troubles, she would go, "Kids, I need help." And me and my sister would run into the bathroom and each push on one of her knees. And she would count to three and we would all push together. So she would push and we would push.
2: That is so disturbing.
3: I know no other houses do that.
2: See?
3: I didn't ask. I don't know why. I just thought it was helpful.
2: That's so funny.
1: I'm so jealous of your family, Jose. Let's go back to the survey. This one says, "Our family had a communal underwear drawer until I was in high school where everybody's underwear was stashed."
2: You
1: apparently not common?
2: I'm guessing that's a family of all boys. You know what I mean? Like, the mom is just sick of it. She's sick of sorting. She's sick of people not putting their own stuff away. She's like,
3: totally.
2: It's all going into one drawer. Deal with it.
1: And hopefully the boys are trying on mommies, too, sometimes. A little more comfortable. This one says, "My family always had a special Tuesday night treat after dinner. My mom would walk around the table and pass out handfuls of Purina cat food."
2: What?
1: We'd take them into the living room, watch TV, and snack on them.
2: Ew! What?
1: I did this till I was 14 when a friend told me it was weird.
2: Oh,
3: God, I'm so happy I said my story first because now everyone forgot it.
2: Was
3: awful.
2: We had neighbors across the street that would walk around with dog food, like little kids, but I think it was because they couldn't afford food.
3: Aww,
2: yeah.
4: This segment is really taking a turn.
2: I'm serious.
1: I'm curious what it tastes like now.
2: Well,
3: I mean,
1: it must be pretty good.
3: You know, it's got fish and chicken, right?
2: Yeah. I've heard those bacon jerky ones for dogs. Remember
3: the
2: those
3: bacon? Bacon?
2: The bacon?
3: Strips.
2: Yeah,
3: bacon strips.
2: My friend used to eat those.
4: Oh.
2: He liked them. Yeah, he would give one to my dog and he would eat one.
1: Another one says, "Our family had solstice parties. I didn't think that was weird until someone called me a witch."
2: Yeah.
3: Oh. I can see why as a kid.
4: Oh, yeah, the books I read about fairies do solstice parties.
3: Yeah.
2: I married into a family with solstice parties.
3: Oh,
2: yeah.
3: Really?
2: It's kind of nice. We don't have to share Christmas with the in-laws.
1: Oh, yeah.
3: Oh, you know?
1: Well, they're naked, not just in the shower all the time. These are from a survey that came out that asked people to share the weirdest things their family would do growing up that they always thought was normal as a kid. This one says, right before Christmas Eve, my dad would always sterilize the ham by throwing it into the chlorine pool.
4: What?
1: And fishing it out.
4: What?
1: We'd always cheer when it splashed down.
4: Gross.
1: I thought everybody did that.
3: Oh, my. This is like the people that wash their meat with soap and water.
4: This is disgusting.
2: Oh,
4: gross.
2: My God. All right, everybody, gather around the pool. We're going to throw the Christmas ham in.
3: Daddy, I feel bad for the families that don't have a swimming pool. Yeah. They can't eat turkeys.
1: Just toss theirs in the gutter.
3: So, yeah, what are you going to do, storm drain?
1: Yeah. Another one says, my mother was so religious that thanks to her, I thought deviled eggs were called angel eggs.
3: Oh, I've heard of other people doing this.
1: Thought that until I was 15 when I said, can I please have an angel egg at a school picnic? Oh. And everyone looked at me like I was crazy.
2: Oh my God, that's so funny.
3: They're like,
2: funny.
3: Listen, our eggs accept the devil, all right? So you better get in or get out.
1: And finally, my dad used to walk around the house naked in the mornings.
3: Okay.
1: I'd just be in the kitchen eating my Fruity Pebbles, minding my own business.
3: But
1: then his Cap'n Crunch berries would start bouncing across the room. I only realized that was weird years later when I saw it on Malcolm in the Middle. And when no one else I've ever known has ever had a similar experience.
3: Yeah, again, it's like, usually you put on something if you're walking around the house, right?
2: God. My mom used to wear robes, and she would lean.
3: My mom does this
2: She
3: still.
2: Would lean over to my friends after a summer party,
3: no,
2: and
3: he
2: would like open up,
3: no.
2: And I'm like, Mom, put them away.
3: My mom has see-through robes right now, and will walk around like, Mom, you are literally naked. Everyone can see you.
1: Those are the strangest things people's families did that they thought was normal while growing up. We got your phone tab coming up right after this.
0: Unwind. You're on the coast. Lake life. 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
1: It's time for your phone tap. 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
2: That's true.
3: Yeah.
1: The minus is a lot of people are probably going to see that ad. And in this case, we have many personalities on this show.
3: Hey.
1: So I don't think this dude is ready for the onslaught of characters who would absolutely love to live with him in your phone tap right now.
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4: Hello.
5: Hey, my cousin Tito says you got a spare room.
4: Yes, there is a spare room for rent, yeah.
5: So, like, look, I just got out. So, like, I kind of need to, like, get in. If you know what I'm saying.
4: Got out? Well, I'm sorry. I don't know what you mean.
5: I got out, like, into the world. Like, I'm free, man.
4: Okay.
5: Yeah, so my question to you is, if I rent a room, I'm going to be there a lot. Because, like, not because I want to, but because I kind of have to. You know what I'm saying?
4: You know what? I do greatly appreciate the call, and I wish you the best of luck, but the room has been rented.
5: Hey, wait a minute, Holmes. Like, I know how to make wine from a toilet. I can show you. Hello? Ah, sh**.
4: Hello?
6: Hello?
4: Hello, how are you?
6: I'm great. My name's Al, and I'm calling about the room for rent.
4: Hi, Alan. Yes, there is a room.
6: Perfect, because I got to get out of my senior home that my family put me in.
4: Your senior home? I'm sorry.
6: That's right. I'm out of there. You never spoke to me if anybody asked.
4: Sorry.
6: Yeah, you sound kind of young, by the way. Maybe we could wingman for each other down at Joann Fabrics.
4: Okay, Alan.
6: You can help me pull some tail.
4: You need to stay put.
6: I will.
4: This is not a good place for you.
6: My one rule is if you see my cane hanging off the door handle, then don't come in.
4: Listen to me.
6: I'm listening.
4: Go back to the senior home. They're probably looking for you.
6: Are you kidding me? I'm not going back to those prudes.
4: No. You got to go back there.
6: If you were me, you wouldn't say that. Sending me back to a senior home, you'd get no nookie. No.
4: I wouldn't be advising you come here either.
6: Hey, Buckaroo, you need to treat a World War I veteran with more respect.
4: There's no World War I veteran
6: left. There sure is.
4: No, there isn't.
6: I'm going to come down over to your place and hit you over the head with one of my walkers that I just purchased.
4: All right, I'm hanging up now. Goodbye.
6: Wow, what a sissy.
4: Hello?
7: Oi, I'm calling about the Doomsday Bunker.
4: It's not a bunker, it's a spare bedroom.
7: Okay, call it what you like. My question is, can I board up the windows so no one can see inside?
4: No, you can't. You're not going to board anything up.
7: Can I install anti-Wi-Fi software, which would make Wi-Fi not work?
4: No, this is stupid. No, there's no adding or altering or changing.
7: I like your fire. You and I are about to be bunkmates. Ah, bugger. He just went AWOL.
4: Hello?
8: Hello?
4: Yes, hello?
8: Hello?
4: Who is this? Who am I speaking to?
8: Sometimes I just want to get outside a new llama.
4: I'm sorry, I don't understand you. Are you calling about the room? I'm sorry. I don't follow you at all. Take whatever you have out of your mouth, or don't call me back. I don't care.
8: Is there a washing machine?
4: Hello?
6: Hi, it's Alan again.
4: Is this the same guy you just called me?
6: I just got one more quick question for you.
4: No.
6: I couldn't tell from the photo. Is there a mirror above the bed?
4: No. You gotta be kidding me.
6: Gosh, what a freaking snowflake.
4: Hello?
9: Salutations. My name is Edward, and I am looking for a room. Please. I pause for dramatic effect. My speech coach told me that makes your words more powerful.
4: Yes, there is a room. And,
9: wow. Well, would you look at that? Now, how many females are allowed in the room at once?
4: Yeah. Oh, my
9: sometimes,
4: God.
9: Sometimes, you know, I have girls over and just, well, not, actually, I've never had a girl over, but I'm planning on it. Someday.
4: Are you done?
9: Well, I was going to say something else, but it sounds like you're already checked out on me, kind of like all the girls I invite over, so.
4: It's not surprising.
9: Do any girls already live there by chance?
4: No. Okay, no, well. No, sir. Thank you, sir. Goodbye.
9: All right. Bye-bye.
4: Hello?
1: Hey, man. Is this Andrew?
4: Yeah.
1: Hey, dude. I feel like we owe you a big apology from our entire radio show.
4: Oh, my God.
1: Your best friend, Dennis, asked us to do a prank call on you, man.
4: It worked.
2: Yeah, we did more than one.
1: Yeah. We spent the last hour kind of spamming you.
4: That's what I figured.
5: Hey, man, like, are you sure, like, that room's not available or whatever? Because, like, I really need it.
4: You're free.
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16: Partly cloudy skies today with a slight chance for storms. High of 83, southerly winds 5 to 10 miles an hour. Lows around 68. Tonight, slight chance of thunderstorms. I'm staff meteorologist Derek Height.

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1: I think people get a lot of credit for all the good things that they do.
2: Yeah,
1: but
2: they should.
1: Don't we also deserve credit for the bad things that we didn't do?
2: Oh.
3: Yeah, Jeff, okay. I agree.
1: I definitely think so. Because one of our listeners went on a beach date with a beautiful woman, and you're going to hear the one thing he did not do.
2: Oh, we're going to applaud him for it, huh?
1: Well, he deserves kudos for that.
2: Oh,
1: we're still going to judge him for even thinking it.
2: Okay.
1: In fact, our audience might freak out once they hear what it was, but bottom line, he did not do it.
2: Okay, that makes it feel like he did, Jeff, when you keep saying that.
1: Promise you he did, and you can be the judge when you hear it in your second date update. Next.
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1: Brooke, do you believe people deserve second chances?
2: Yeah, why do you think I'd be here with you if I didn't?
3: Oh.
1: What does that mean?
2: I don't know.
3: This show deserves a second chance, Jeff.
1: Okay, I don't know what I did.
3: I got your back, Brooke.
1: I'm serious, though. If somebody makes a mistake, are you willing to let bygones be bygones and give them a fair shake?
2: Yeah, I mean, especially if there's like an apology, you know? Like,
3: sure,
2: if you talk things out, I think you can always work through something.
1: Because
2: Communication is amazing.
1: We have a return caller on the phone today named Scott, who you were not too happy with the last time he was on this segment.
3: Oh, do you have an apology ready for
1: us? He put a little blue pill into his own drink at the dinner table, and you used the word creep to describe him. So maybe we need to start with an apology from Brooke to Scott here. Go ahead, Brooke. You said you believed
2: Scott,
1: in second chances.
3: Especially if there's an apology.
2: Here's my question. Have you stopped?
1: Yes.
2: Communication. I am not apologizing.
1: Well,
2: yeah, that's not going to happen. But what will happen is if you have stopped sneaking those pills into your drink on a first date.
3: You're
1: into your own
3: yourself.
1: Drink. Okay.
3: You're
2: hey,
3: slipping those drinks into your own
2: still
3: drinks.
2: Not cool, Jeff, okay?
1: Have you changed your ways, Scott?
4: You know, I think I've gotten a lot better since the last time we talked.
2: Okay.
5: Better.
4: I really do.
1: So now does he get the apology?
2: For what?
1: He was big enough to look past all the mean things that we called him on the show.
3: Yeah.
1: And give us another chance. I think we should give him another chance with his dating life
2: or
1: here.
2: He's desperate enough, but okay.
1: Okay. Well, Scott,
2: it's a little bit of a
1: rough room, but welcome back.
4: Yeah, should I leave? Or?
2: No, you're good, man. You're good.
3: I think you should.
4: Okay.
1: Well, so apparently you've reached out because there's a new woman that you met.
4: Yeah. Her name's Mandy.
1: Okay.
2: Okay.
3: Ooh,
2: and how'd you meet Mandy?
4: I was shopping at a hardware store.
3: Oh.
4: She comes up to me and asks me about, like, the stuff I'm looking at.
2: Okay.
4: Like, she needs help.
1: Uh-huh.
2: Oh, does she think you...
4: Maybe I look like I was dressed like I work there or something.
3: Yeah. Or maybe she, just being a guy.
2: I'm sorry. Like... If you're wearing a polo shirt in one of those stores, you automatically think...
3: Especially a white one?
4: Yeah, I was wearing an orange and white polo shirt.

0: Well, this is, I mean, it's giving you the perfect chance to talk to her. So what do you do?
1: Well, you know, I thought she was cute. And I was like, look, I don't know how any of this works. I'm sorry.
2: Oh, you're honest.
1: I barely know what I'm looking at here.
3: That's funny, though.
1: But I thought she was cute. And I told her that. And I asked her if she wanted to go out. And she said yes.
2: Wow, just Whoa. Right there on the spot.
0: That was really quick. So did you end up seeing her for an actual date?
1: Yeah, we did. And I really wanted to avoid doing something stupid.
2: Okay.
3: That should always
0: That's
3: be
0: good.
3: The thing,
2: you know what? That is such a good lesson to take from this show.
3: Yeah.
0: So what was the date like?
1: We went to the beach.
0: Uh-huh.
2: Oh, Ooh. Interesting.
1: Yeah. So we were like hanging out. We were just like people watching. And I thought it would be funny if we were like started to rate the women who walked by.
0: Oh God.
1: But I didn't do it. I didn't do it.
0: You didn't do that.
1: I didn't do it.
0: Okay. You had the thought, but you didn't
2: Thank
0: follow
2: God.
0: Through with it.
1: Yeah, no, I want you guys to know all the bad ideas I didn't do.
3: Okay. All right, that's
0: This
3: good.
0: Is growth. This is exactly what we wanted from you.
2: It was hard for me to even hear that that was one of your thoughts. Okay. Is there a worse idea that you had than that?
0: What else didn't you do?
1: All right, so, like, the sun started to set, and I brought my camera. I like to take pictures and stuff, and I started to photograph the sunset.
2: Okay.
1: What I wanted to do was ask her to model for me. Didn't do that.
2: Good.
0: Oh, you didn't?
3: Okay.
2: I mean, that one's not too bad. Yeah. I mean, some women would be flattered by, like, you want my picture.
3: Modeling,
2: you know.
3: Just saying pose is different.
0: Some would be offended that you weren't asking them to model for you.
3: It's
0: like, hey, get out of my frame. Trying to capture the sunset.
1: Look, don't make me get more in my head. I tried to do my best.
2: We're just joking.
0: No, no, no.
2: You made the right call.
0: Yeah, that was a good thing.
2: That was smart.
0: Anything else?
1: I also didn't tell her about the camera because, like, I'm a big camera nerd, and I was like, I can go on for days about the tech specs of the camera.
2: Okay.
0: Camera I'm specs, sorry. Hot, Alexis, or not hot?
4: I don't know. I don't know what that is.
0: You don't know what it is?
2: No, like...
0: Just talking about the different, features of the camera?
4: Let's go with not.
2: The aperture.
0: Okay. That was a good choice. Don't tell her about the details of your camera. Good call.
1: Yeah. For some reason, kept thinking about gas prices. Didn't bring that up.
4: Are you focused on the date at all?
3: Yeah.
2: Did you talk much?
0: Yeah, what did you talk about?
4: What did you do?
1: Well, I mean, we talked about, like, our recent dating history.
0: Mm-hmm. Okay. That's a little dangerous.
1: I've been on a lot of dates. She's only been on one lately.
3: See, did that rub her the wrong way at all? Did you notice?
1: Once I knew that she hadn't been on as many dates, I sort of backed off and didn't, like, go into detail.
3: Okay, good. Yeah, you don't want to hound that.
1: I didn't tell her that I was on the radio and what I was on the radio for.
2: For your last one.
0: You're making a lot of good decisions here. So how do you end this night with Mandy?
1: Actually, she walked me to my car first, I guess. We gave each other a hug.
2: Okay.
3: Sweet.
1: I considered taking out the guitar from my trunk to play a song, but I did not do it.
4: In the parking lot?
2: Dude.
1: I learned my lesson from Barbie. You don't do that. Women don't like that.
3: Okay. That's right.
0: Well, all right. Maybe not till like the third or fourth day.
2: Yeah. Then you pull out your Matchbox 20 soundtrack that you wanted to see.
0: Overall, that sounds pretty solid. What's happened since then?
1: You know, I thought it went well too, but nothing. Radio silence. Haven't heard a thing.
2: Interesting. I wonder if you were just like too up in your head and you weren't able to actually be yourself. You know, like I feel like the whole time you're telling yourself what not to do, not how great you are. And,
0: Maybe you should bust out those blue pills again and see how it goes.
2: Brooks
0: back on board.
2: No.
0: Okay.
1: Well, you know, you guys made me think that maybe I'm not so great. So.
2: I didn't mean that he wasn't a good person.
1: I believe the word creep was tossed around.
2: It was a bad assumption to make on a first date.
0: He redeemed himself from the creep label in this date?
2: So far.
4: Yeah.
0: Okay.
2: We haven't talked to her yet, Jeffrey.
0: Well, all right. So far, it's pretty good. We're going to get the rest of the story when we call Mandy for you and try and get you your second date update right after this, okay?
1: Sounds good.
0: All right, don't move, you creep. Here we go.
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18: Slight chance of thunderstorms today. Otherwise, a mix of clouds and sun. High of 83. Winds out of the southwest, 5 to 10 miles an hour. 68 tonight. Slight chance for storms. I'm staff meteorologist Derek Height.
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0: If you missed the first part of the second date, we got a returning listener to the show, Scott, back with us. Mm-hmm. He went down a list of things he considered but did not do on his date with Mandy.
2: Yeah.
0: Including he didn't ask her to rate the other women on the beach on a scale of 1 to 10. He thought about it, but to his credit, didn't do it.
2: You smart get credit guy. When you think about it still, I guess.
0: We're taking baby steps with Scott here.
3: A lot of self-control, Brooke.
0: Also, when they went to the parking lot for their goodbye hug, he considered taking out his guitar for a little John Mayer serenade, but said, no, Brooke wouldn't like me to do that.
2: actually probably would have fell for that if I was the one on the date for him.
0: Well,
2: I'm sorry. I'm a sucker for a guitar. He decided... I'm such a stereotype. I really am.
3: What else you got in that trunk? Yeah, yeah.
0: Well, so, Scott, if we call her and she says that you whipped it out, I'm going to be slightly disappointed.
3: No, Jeff, I hope that's not.
0: Because I thought you made significant growth here, and that's not a little blue pill joke. That's just an honest observation of you.
4: I want to hear her side of the story.
3: He didn't whip out his growth, is what
2: I'm
3: hearing. No,
2: there is something wrong in my head.
3: I know,
2: I just can't listen to anything that you're saying with a clean thought.
3: I know. Okay,
0: well,
3: I like it.
0: That's you projecting what you want to hear me say. That has nothing to do with what I'm saying.
3: I think the listeners hear it too.
0: I'm saying that Scott has turned a page. The only weird part is his date Mandy has completely ghosted afterwards. Yeah, so let's find out what that's about. Scott, you ready to do this?
1: Let's do it.
2: Look at that. You did the whole first half not getting shamed for anything, Scott. I think this is already a good sign of how this call is going
4: to
2: go.
4: Did we not shame him?
3: He's only said three words.
0: If anything, Brooke is the creepy pervert who's thinking bad thoughts the entire time.
3: Yeah.
0: So there we go. That's called
2: growth. But I keep the thoughts inside, Jeff.
0: You said
2: you
0: didn't just...
2: You said that's a win.
0: You said, okay, there we go. We're all on the winning page here. Let's call Mandy now. Let's do it. Here we go.
21: Hello.
0: Hi, is this Mandy?
21: Yes, speaking.
0: Hey, Mandy, this is a radio show. My name is Jeff, and I'm part of Brooke and Jeffrey in the Morning.
21: Sorry, you're what?
0: Sorry, did I say that weird?
2: Yeah. Hey, Mandy.
21: Hey.
0: There's a random person in the background who just said hi to you on the boat.
2: Well, a little bit. Just told her who I was.
0: I guess technically we work together.
3: Show, yeah.
0: But yeah, that's Brooke. I'm Jeff, and you're on Brooke and Jeffrey in the Morning with a whole room full of people.
2: Yeah.
4: Hi.
2: Jose and Alexis are here too.
3: Hello.
21: What are you calling me about?
0: Okay, great question. Get right to it. So this is called a second date update. It's a segment where we try to help our listeners reconnect with somebody after they've gone out with them once. And you went out with a guy who listens to our show named Scott.
21: Yeah. So what?
2: Oh.
0: Oh. Well, okay. So Scott had a really good time at the beach with you. And he was hoping that
21: it was a nice time. It was fun. I won't speak badly on anybody. It was a nice time.
2: Okay.
0: Well, if you had a good time, we're just trying to help Scott figure out why there hasn't been a second date.
3: Yeah.
2: Yeah, he wants to see you again.
0: The way that he described your communication afterwards was radio silent.
3: Which we appreciate because we want to keep the word radio relevant.
0: Yeah. But we understand Scott doesn't like that. So is there a reason?
21: Well, yeah. I mean, I feel like it was pretty obvious. It was just a complete turnoff for me that he had been on 8 dates already this year, that he's just kind of juggling all these women. Whereas I'm in a different place. I've only been on one date, like, it just felt like different life arenas.
3: Oh, no.
2: He's been on 8 dates, and that's too many for you?
21: Yeah. I mean, he's just, what does he have, like a little Rolodex?
2: That's not, like, you could still count that on 2 hands. Yeah. I think that's fine.
21: I don't know. I'm just a more traditional person. I'm not into the short-term casual dating that a lot of guys are looking to hook up nowadays. I'm not looking for that.
4: But do you know that he even hooked up with all those people, or was it just like it could just be bad dates?
3: That's true.
4: Like, it doesn't even mean.
3: Did he say he hooked up with them?
21: He had a look in his eyes. He kind of implied it. I wasn't going to ask.
3: Okay. Like, you think he'd be bragging about a bunch of failed dates, guys?
2: We can guarantee that one of those dates he did not hook up.
4: Yeah.
0: We got into his dating history before, and it hasn't worked out for him. But you're saying he's coming across like a player to you?
21: Yeah, and my belief is that if you spend an hour or two with somebody, you know what you need to know. You know if it's right and if you want to make things a little more serious. So if he was willing to commit to something a little more serious, I would say yes. But it sounds like he dates a lot and he's not looking for something like that.
0: Honestly, we don't know like what the state of his current dating situation is. All we know is that he reached out to us to get another date specifically with you.
2: So that
0: should tell you something. And we should probably ask him about it if he does have a giant roster of girls that he's seeing, because he is on the phone right now.
2: That would be impressive, actually.
3: Yeah, bro, can I get a handoff over here? Yeah. What's up, dog?
0: Yeah, he's listening to this and wants to talk to you.
1: Yeah, hey, man, how's it going?
21: Hi.
3: Wow.
0: She really turned it on.
2: Was that sarcastic, Mandy, or was that sincere?
21: I just wasn't expecting to be having this conversation in this format.
3: That was a nervous reaction.
1: Huh. Yeah, I'm just not sure what I did wrong. You just think I'm a player?
21: Yeah.
1: I'm not a player.
21: I'm not getting any younger.
1: I mean, I'm definitely dating in hopes to meet someone to be with. Yeah.
2: That's a good sign.
0: You're not just doing it for the sport.
3: Yeah, just for fun.
2: You can date for fun. That's okay too.
3: I didn't realize
1: that I had to commit after an hour.
3: Yeah, that was a little weird.
0: It sounds like, Scott, the only way that Mandy is willing to even consider going out with you is if you agree to, like, right now, not see anybody else and give it 100% with her.
2: Whoa.
0: Yeah. Is that something?
2: That's a big assumption, Jeff. Are you sure that's what she's saying?
0: That's what I'm hearing. Is that right, Mandy?
21: Yeah, I had a feeling when I was on the date. I don't know if that was mutual.
2: What was the feeling?
21: Just that I could see myself with this person. I could see this progressing into something real.
3: So you did see chemistry. You just thought, hey, he's in this phase of dating, and you're not in that phase of dating, right?
21: Exactly. And I'm not looking to get hurt.
2: So quick to give up on it.
3: I know.
0: Well, you were turned off because you thought that he's dating lots and lots and lots of women right now. You don't want to be amongst a huge list of women.
21: Yeah, if it's me, it's me.
0: Okay, so Scott, is that something that you're even willing to consider? Dropping any other girl that you're talking to right now and only focusing on Mandy?
3: You gonna clear the roster, bro?
1: I mean, I'm not talking to anybody else right now.
3: Good answer!
0: Okay, nice.
2: Mandy, he was already only talking to you.
0: Maybe we should just go right to this then and ask Mandy, would you consider going out with Scott again if he says right now he is willing to commit 100% to you, not see anybody else,
4: and exclusive is scary.
0: Basically agree to enter a relationship.
2: What is
0: on this show?
3: Potentially.
0: It's not potentially. You have to give in right now 100%. Give yourself to her.
3: No, I'm trying to help.
0: Am I off, Mandy? I'm sorry.
21: I feel like you're a little laughing at me, but like...
0: I'm not laughing.
21: Yeah, that is what I'd like.
0: Okay. Well, Scott, the terms have been laid out. What do you say?
1: Why not? Let's give it a shot.
2: I don't think why not was appropriate. I think it's why not. He has no other options right now. Yeah. I don't know if you heard that right.
3: He really doesn't have anybody.
0: Yeah. Congratulations. Scott has agreed to commit 100% to you.
2: Oh, man.
1: Look, Mandy, I think you're great. I usually don't commit this early, but I honestly want to spend more time with you.
3: Oh, that's cute.
0: Mandy, isn't that nice?
2: Are you excited, Mandy?
3: You can't break up with him.
21: I'm glad you said that. You were really open and vulnerable on your end, so I'm going to be that way with you. That technically, I'm engaged.
2: What?
0: Wait, what?
3: God.
21: That's why I need the commitment. That's why I need the buy-in.
0: So I plan to end it with him.
2: Wait, what was your explanation? Hold on. What was your explanation? Why?
21: Like, that's why I need to know if he's in this or not with me.
3: So if you break up your marriage, you can run to him? That's awful.
2: She needs to know because she needs to know if the backup plan is set before she dumps the current guy.
0: Is that really what's happening?
2: Dude, she's crazier than he is.
3: Okay, but Scott,
21: you don't need to listen to them. I'm just really excited to spend time with you.
1: No, we're not hanging out.
0: Okay, yeah, maybe, Scott, now you should tell you wanted to raid all the other women on the beach on your date.
1: I didn't, though.
0: Okay, well, the good news is, Scott, at the end of the day, the big takeaway, you didn't do anything wrong.
2: You did nothing wrong.
0: You just ended up with a strict, controlling, pre-engaged kind of nut job. So congratulations.
2: No, not pre-engaged, very engaged.
0: Very engaged.
4: She's still on the phone.
0: Yeah, you have fun, you two.
1: I'm going to ask the radio station to figure out who your fiance is and give me his number.
0: Aw. Doesn't he sound so in love?
3: He sounds like he's nervous for the date.
2: Yeah. Well, he's in a relationship.
0: Listen, I could serenade her with your guitar, Scott. Good work.
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1: Your Alexa is going to be so jealous when she hears about this.
2: Uh-oh.
1: It's Brooke and Jeffrey in the morning. So maybe put like your something over your Alexa's ears right now.
3: Well, you keep saying her name, so she's turning on and on and on.
1: Okay, well, cover her listening ports with your hands, because a promo video just dropped for a fancy new product called Friend.
2: Oh, no.
1: And it's blown up on social media in the last few days.
2: Hey, friend.
1: It's a virtual AI companion that you wear like a necklace.
2: Oh, my God.
1: Have you guys seen this?
2: And we're calling it Friend. We've just, like, skipped the, like, we're going to pretend like we're not going to rely on computers.
4: It's like an AirTag.
1: This is our entire social life now.
2: Yeah, it looks like an AirTag on a string is exactly what it looks like.
1: It's like a little pendant on a necklace. It's got a built-in microphone, and it listens and responds to whatever you say.
2: Why?
1: But only via text.
2: What?
1: Like, for example, in the promo video, the girl spills like part of her sandwich onto her necklace.
2: Yeah.
1: And she says out loud, "Oops, sorry, I got you messy." And then the necklace hears that and texts her, responding with, "Yum."
2: Oh, okay. It's
1: like a little fun friend banter.
4: It's like there.
2: And it won't even talk to you. It has to text you. And so then you have to pull your phone.
1: Yeah.
4: Well, at least it's not like loudly talking.
1: People are on their phones constantly anyway.
4: Yeah.
1: So. But it's always listening if you have it on.
2: That and
1: it's
2: so creepy.
4: God, me and my necklace are going to gossip about so many
3: things. I do see you having one, Jose, and talking to it a lot.
2: You know your necklace is going to betray you and accidentally text the wrong person, though.
4: Know
2: what I mean?
4: No.
2: I know what you said about Brooke. Wait a minute, Jose. That went to me instead.
1: The feedback is a lot of people, mostly old folks, are mocking it for being dystopian and weird.
2: Uh-huh.
1: But some people like the idea, saying it could be useful for anybody who lives alone or if you're someone who doesn't have a lot of friends.
4: There was one weekend I literally had my voice was lost and I didn't know. Like for 2 days because you were by yourself in your apartment. Yeah. I'm not talking.
2: Jose, call me. Call me during those times. We can FaceTime, whatever you need.
1: You can pre-order them for $99, but they don't ship until early next year.
2: Wow, friends aren't as expensive as I thought.
1: No.
4: Hey, I like this.
1: It's an easy friend. We'll have it up on our Insta stories at Brooke and Jeffrey.
4: Cheaper than your regular friends. Uh-huh.
1: Although the current version only works with iPhones.
2: Sorry, Jose.
4: No, I don't know a friend if I wanted one.
3: Android users are the ones who need friends.
1: Yeah. They say they might expand to Android if there's enough demand for the friends.
2: Looks like I'm getting those FaceTimes from Jose after all.
1: Now we got to move on, get to the shock collar question of the day, and send it over to a man that some say is just an advanced AI.
2: Oh.
1: Digital Jake.
4: I believe it.
1: Say something an AI wouldn't say. Uh-oh.
4: He can't do
5: Error.
4: It. He can't do it.
5: I knew it.
4: HTTP 404.
2: An AI couldn't have hair like Jake has. He's got gray hair.
4: That's true.
6: Before we had Shark Week, the world cowered in fear from an even more terrifying and deadly creature of the ocean.
2: Ooh.
6: The notorious sea serpent.
4: What?
6: The legendary ocean snakes that could wrap its body around an entire ship full of sailors and drag it down to its lair,
4: there's
6: just like Brooke on date night.
4: Give her the old ocean snake.
2: My nickname was the Kraken.
6: Even though Discovery Channel's too scared to dedicate an entire week to mythical creatures, we aren't afraid to highlight them here because it's National Sea Serpent Day.
2: Oh,
4: hey!
2: That's right.
6: So let's dust off our old pirate maps and polish up our harpoons for a special legendary monsters edition of Plenty of 20. I have a list of the top 20 most famous mythical creatures and beasts from folklore that live in the water and on land.
1: Okay.
6: You just have to name one to stay in the game.
4: Mythical creatures.
6: From folklore. We'll start with the woman who definitely knows the seven seas, but just doesn't feel like naming them all right now. That's Alexis. Alexis, top 20 most famous mythical creatures from folklore.
3: Well, I'm going to go with Bigfoot. Does that count?
4: Yeah. I think so.
6: Bigfoot is the number one answer on the list. I'll take off Sasquatch, too. So that's number one. We're over to Brooke.
2: I am going to go with one that my daughter swears she saw, the Loch Ness Monster.
6: The Loch Ness Monster is number two on my list. Nessie, we're over to Jose.
4: Okay, so I want to go with probably my favorite X-Men. Give me Cyclops.
2: Ooh,
6: Cyclops? Number 13. Whoa. You tripped me up there with X-Men. Thought you were going a different place. But yeah, the one-eyed beast, not Scott from the X-Men
4: Jose
6: movies.
4: Jose Gambit is not an answer.
6: Let's go over to Jeffrey.
1: I'm going to the Harry Potter movies.
2: Ooh, okay.
1: And I know a lot of people think it's totally made up, but I think it's real, or at some point was real. Hippogriffs.
2: Oh,
4: hippogriff. What? No, Jeff.
2: That is so weird.
6: It's number 11 on my list.
2: That's awful.
6: I even put it out a picture for you to see this horrible looking beast.
4: Pretty.
6: Look at that gnarly warlock.
1: Prove they're not real. You can't.
2: It's so weird. It looks like a big dove with legs.
6: Doves have legs. We're four for four.
2: Four legs.
6: Going over to Brooke. Sorry, going over to Alexis.
3: Okay, I'm going to go give me dragons, Jake.
2: Oh.
6: Dragons?
4: Good one.
6: Is not on my list.
1: They're real. They're real.
3: What?
4: Oh, that's why.
6: Because
3: that
6: makes sense. HBO must be creating them for real for the House of Dragons show. Alexis, you're off so far. Let's go to Brooke.
2: Okay.
4: Oh, I'm scared.
2: This one I've always struggled pronouncing correctly.
4: Oh,
2: so I'm going to apologize right off if I get it wrong. But the Abominable Snowman.
4: Hey, I think you did it right.
2: Did I say it right?
4: Abominable.
6: Abominable Snowman. Number 3 on my list. I'm also taking Yeti off. Let's go to Jose.
4: One of my favorite cartoon characters. Give me an ogre.
2: Oh, yeah.
6: Ogre. Number 17 on my list. I also would have accepted Shrek.
4: Okay, cool. I almost said Shrek.
6: Let's go to Jeffrey.
1: One of my college roommates was from West Virginia, and he was afraid of something called Mothman.
2: What?
4: How have I heard of Mothman?
1: Half man, half moth creature.
2: That is my worst nightmare. I almost cussed.
1: He thought that they were real,
2: gross.
1: So give me Mothman.
6: Mothman is number 14 on my list.
2: No, what is this?
4: I was about to say dragon.
2: Have you seen how frightening moths are?
4: They are like monsters.
6: The Appalachia is also very scary. We're back to Brooke.
1: Just name any of your ex-boyfriends and it's probably on the list, Brooke.
4: Vampire.
2: Oh, and this... I'm going to say unicorns.
4: Jake. Oh, of course.
6: Unicorn did not make my top 20.
4: It's horrible list.
6: Well, let's go to Jose.
4: I think I'm just going to go with the good old Latino folklore, man. Give me Chupacabra.
6: Chupacabra is number 9 on my list.
4: I swear I saw one as a kid.
6: Jeffrey, you get this wrong and Jose wins.
1: Okay, I'm going less of the scary route, more of the sexy monster route.
4: There are sexy ones.
1: There are sexy ones in there in the movie Peter Pan. Tinkerbell. Pixies.
4: Oh,
6: a pixie, number 16 on my list. Jose, it's your turn.
4: Give me a Minotaur.
2: Oh, yeah, Minotaur.
6: Minotaur is number 21.
4: No!
6: I'm sorry, Jose, it just missed the list.
2: Good, Jose.
4: That I was going to say giant, too.
6: Jeffrey has won today's edition of...
4: Oh, man.
6: Plenty of 20. Some of the creatures you guys missed. Number 4, Leprechaun.
2: Oh,
6: number 5, Kraken. Set in the room.
4: Oh, the
6: Werewolf. 6, Vampire. 7, Mermaid. 8.
4: I said Vampire.
6: King Kong was number 10. Cerberus, the 3-headed dog. Another one from Harry Potter was 12. Hydra was a multi-headed dragon. Couldn't take just dragon, so Hydra made there pretty popular.
4: It was specific.
6: The gnome was 13. Elf was 15. No. Troll, 18. Banshee, 19. And Goblin, number 20.
1: So I got the most right. I get to choose who gets shocked while singing Do You Believe in Magic by Love and Spoonful. 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
4: Come on, Alexis.
2: They're not real.
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5: Slight chance of thunderstorms today. Otherwise, a mix of clouds and sun. High of 83. Winds out of the southwest, 5 to 10 miles an hour. 68 tonight. Slight chance for storms. I'm staff meteorologist Derek Height.
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7: Sunshine mixed with clouds at times this afternoon with a slight chance of thunderstorms. High temperatures reach up to 83. Winds out of the southwest, 5 to 10 miles an hour. I'm staff meteorologist Derek Height.
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10: Sunshine mixed with clouds at times this afternoon with a slight chance of thunderstorms. High temperatures reach up to 83. Winds out of the southwest, 5 to 10 miles an hour. I'm staff meteorologist Derek Height.
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8: Sunshine mixed with clouds at times this afternoon with a slight chance of thunderstorms. High temperatures reach up to 83. Winds out of the southwest, 5 to 10 miles an hour. I'm staff meteorologist Derek Height.
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9: Sunshine mixed with clouds at times this afternoon with a slight chance of thunderstorms. High temperatures reach up to 83. Winds out of the southwest, 5 to 10 miles an hour. I'm staff meteorologist Derek Height.

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13: Slight chance of thunderstorms this afternoon. Otherwise, partly cloudy. Highs around 83. Winds out of the south, 5 to 10 miles an hour. 69 tonight. Slight chance of thunderstorms. I'm staff meteorologist Derek Height.
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6: Slight chance of thunderstorms this afternoon. Otherwise, partly cloudy. Highs around 83. Winds out of the south, 5 to 10 miles an hour. 69 tonight. Slight chance of thunderstorms. I'm staff meteorologist Derek Height.
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9: Slight chance of thunderstorms this afternoon. Otherwise, partly cloudy. Highs around 83. Winds out of the south, 5 to 10 miles an hour. 69 tonight. Slight chance of thunderstorms. I'm staff meteorologist Derek Height.
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5: Partly cloudy this afternoon with a slight chance for storms. Highs around 83. Southerly winds 5 to 10 miles an hour. 69 tonight. Slight chance for storms. I'm staff meteorologist Derek Height.
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6: Partly cloudy this afternoon with a slight chance for storms. Highs around 83. Southerly winds 5 to 10 miles an hour. 69 tonight. Slight chance for storms. I'm staff meteorologist Derek Height.
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No Doubt, 98.3 The Coast, Modern Hits for Southwest Michigan. This week was the Major League Baseball trade deadline, which if you're a Detroit Tigers fan, you felt quite a bit. It affected us a lot. But have you ever thought about what would happen if trades in sports actually happened at work? Well, not watching trading happen, but you actually getting traded. Like, if your boss traded you to another employer who wanted your skills. In a new poll, 23% of people say they would have a positive reaction to being traded, including 6% who say they'd love if that happened. 17% say they'd have a somewhat negative feeling. 29% would be very upset if they got traded. 31% of people say they're not sure. Younger adults like the idea of being traded to another employer than older adults, maybe because they're less rooted in the exact place they're working in now. The poll also asked if trading would be a good thing to add to normal people's jobs, and just 3% say it would be good for us. It's definitely not a thing that you would want to do in radio, because radio people get traded often. Except for me. I've been here 22 years.

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13: Partly cloudy this afternoon with a slight chance for storms. Highs around 83. Southerly winds 5 to 10 miles an hour. 69 tonight. Slight chance for storms. I'm staff meteorologist Eric Height.

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Bastille is on 98.3 The Coast. Modern hits for Southwest Michigan. And Zach here. There is a viral TikTok trend that people are talking about and grimacing while it happens. It is involving dipping your McDonald's cheeseburger into Coke, Coca-Cola, of course, before taking a bite. The trend was popularized by TikToker The Angel Foodie, who says she started doing it in high school and recently revived the habit online. Her videos have racked up nearly 13 million views with lots of mixed reactions, some people calling the pairing disgusting, others deciding to try it for themselves. One food creator said this sweet and salty mix actually works and claimed the Coke enhances the burger's flavor. Others not so convinced, complaining soggy buns are disgusting and saying they'll pass.

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10: Partly cloudy this afternoon with a slight chance for storms. Highs around 83. Southerly winds 5 to 10 miles an hour. 69 tonight. Slight chance for storms. I'm staff meteorologist Derek Height.
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I say you look so fine that I really want to make you mine. 4, 5, 6, come on and get your kicks. Now you don't

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Now you don't need a

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Sublime and 98.3 The Coast, modern hits for Southwest Michigan, with Zach here. If getting dressed for a fancy dinner sounds like a bit of a hassle, you could go to a Florida steakhouse where they're offering a clothing optional solution. Yes, one night a week is reserved for nude dining at the Class Soiree Steakhouse in Hollywood, Florida, giving new meaning to strip steak on the first Monday of every month, but it won't be cheap. Guys who want to let it all hang out have to pay $250 just to show up naked. Women, $150. The restaurant gives couples a discount, charging only $300 to enjoy a naked date night. For those concerned about burning a sensitive area, you shouldn't worry, as customers are given a lap towel when they sit down. And don't worry about getting arrested for enjoying this wild time. A spokesperson for the city of Hollywood explained, it's legal because the staff members working are clothed. I'm so confused.

0: Life is different on the coast. 98.3 The Coast, where lake life meets wine country and the music always fits the moment. 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
1: It's time for the Mason Jar Cafe Furry Friend of the Week. 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Amazing food, amazing drinks, awesome atmosphere, and even better, they care about our furry friends. Joining me today is Jenna from the Humane Society of Southwestern Michigan, and we have Wednesday, the cat, not the day of the week. Could you tell us about Wednesday?
2: Yeah, Wednesday is a two-year-old spayed female. She is one of our staff favorites. She's just looking for love. She's very, very sweet and outgoing, and she would be the perfect companion to be your next Netflix watching partner.
1: She's absolutely beautiful. You guys sent over a photo, and I can't believe she hasn't had that forever home yet, and I'll make sure I have that linked on our station's website as well as socials. If someone is interested in Wednesday, how do they get a hold of you guys? Just get them that information.
2: Yeah, they can give us a call and ask questions, or they are more than welcome to come into the shelter. They can meet all of our adoptable cats anytime we're open. They can come visit us on a Saturday if they'd like, and they can come read to our cats.
1: Love it. That's a great way to meet a buddy right there. So, or take them home and watch Netflix with them. That's what Wednesday's going to be great at. Well, again, I'm going to have all the information for Wednesday, but she is ready to go there at the Humane Society of Southwestern Michigan. Before I let you go, we got a couple of events going on. First, tell us about the Buchanan Family and Pets event.
2: Yeah, we're going to be in Buchanan this weekend on August 8th. We'll be there from 10 to 12, and we'll have some dogs there. So if you want to come, it'll be a lot of fun. You can meet our adoptable pups, and there will be a lot of other fun things to do, some pet and family booths as well.
1: Beautiful. And then on August 12th, again, you're busy with another adoption event. Just tell us about that.
2: Yep, we'll be at Tractor Supply Co. in Benton Harbor. It's going to be on August 12th. From 12 to 2, so we'll have some adoptable dogs there as well.
1: You know, and these events are so great because if you can't get out during the week and you're looking for something to do, you're interested in a furry friend or a furry family member, I should say, it's a great way to get out and meet a lot of them at once. And then, of course, as mentioned, Catterday is every Saturday, 10 until 1:30 for kids to come in and read to the cats. Great for the kids, great for the animals, and you can go check that out. Well, thank you for sharing Wednesday with us. We really appreciate it.
2: Thank you for having me.
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12: Partly cloudy this afternoon with a slight chance for storms. Highs around 83. Southerly winds 5 to 10 miles an hour. 69 tonight. Slight chance for storms. I'm staff meteorologist Derek Height.
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Weezer, 98.3 The Coast, Modern Hits for Southwest Michigan. I'm Zach, and if you didn't know this, QVC still exists. It's actually pretty popular. Now that it has somehow made its way to air television channels, especially in the South, where people watch it religiously as if it's a TV show, there's a host that's going viral for her on-air not-safe-for-work slip-up that happened earlier this week. She was modeling the back of her Salon Select wig. Tony was trying to say the wig makes you look like you got a blowout, but she said something else, which I'm sure you can figure out for yourself. She then froze in embarrassment, shook her head, and crouched down to the ground. She's not in any trouble, though, because she told, as she told TMZ, everybody at QVC was able to laugh it off and thanked her for maintaining her professionalism. So now everyone will tune into her show to see what she'll slip up next with.

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7: Partly cloudy tonight with a slight chance for storms. Lows around 69, winds out of the southwest 5 to 10 miles an hour. Slight chance of thunderstorms tomorrow, high of 81. I'm Staff Meteorologist Derek Height.
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0: 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Modern hits for Southwest Michigan with your good news coming up in just a bit. It's Maneskin right now.
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98.3 The Coast, modern hits for Southwest Michigan, with your good news for today. Reed Robinson of Cherokee County, Kansas, made his first blood donation at the age of 17 after being inspired as a young boy by his father's commitment to giving back. Reed is now 72, and that first donation was 55 years ago. Reed recently made his 480th blood donation and brought his lifelong total to more than 60 gallons. The milestone held some deep personal meaning for Reed, because it took place on what would have been his late father's 100th birthday. "This would have been my father's 100th birthday," he said, "so today's really special to me for both reasons. I've reached this plateau, and I feel like Dad's probably watching me. I'm pretty proud, because he was really excited when I donated the first time ever after I went away to college." Reed's donations are extra special because he has CMV negative blood, which is a rare status that makes his donations crucial for life-saving surgeries on infants and newborns. He says he's not done yet. Reed is committed to donating as long as his health allows. That's your good news for today. Find more good news at 983thecoast.com and in the 98.3 The Coast app.

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11: Partly cloudy tonight with a slight chance for storms. Lows around 69. Winds out of the southwest 5 to 10 miles an hour. Slight chance of thunderstorms tomorrow. High of 81. I'm staff meteorologist Derek Height.
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Modern hits for Southwest Michigan. I'm Zach. It is wedding season, of course. You might have attended something in the past for a wedding where something caused it to unexpectedly stop in the middle, like somebody fainting or the flower girl throwing a tantrum or maybe even somebody objecting. But this story actually is pretty darn wild, too. There's a bride in the UK that was in the middle of her wedding when a bee flew right into her face. She instinctively tried to shoo it away, of course, but mid-swat, her engagement ring flew off her finger and onto the sand. They'd been standing on a lawn just above the beach. The ceremony paused and about 15 guests got up for their seats to run down to search for the ring, but nobody was able to find it. They couldn't really delay it any longer, so they went ahead without the ring. As the wedding day went along, a few guests tried to poke around in the sand to see if they could get lucky, but no luck. Somebody decided to call a local metal detectorist in, and he got to work, and it took him only about 10 minutes to find it. By then, the wedding party was in the middle of the reception, and they were about to carve the cake. That's when two guests came in, quieted the room, and said the ring had been found. Bride and groom were very thankful, as you might imagine.

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6: Partly cloudy tonight with a slight chance for storms. Lows around 69. Winds out of the southwest, 5 to 10 miles an hour. Slight chance of thunderstorms tomorrow. High of 81. I'm staff meteorologist Derek Height.
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Modern hits for Southwest Michigan. And Zach here. A lot of fake AI influencers that are starting to flood social media. And they're already becoming harder to spot because AI just gets better and better every minute. And here is how to tell if you're dealing with a bot instead of a real person. As usual, if something seems too good to be true, it probably is. A super attractive person that slides into your DMs out of nowhere is probably AI. Watch out for pressure to buy something fast, especially health-related stuff. If somebody's claiming a pill or supplement can fix whatever ails you, it is probably not true. Look at the hands and lips in photos or videos. AI is still struggling with rendering hands and facial movements realistically, but it's improving fast, so it might not be a tell for much longer. And pay attention to video length. AI-generated videos struggle with time. Shorter clips are easier for AI to get right because there's less opportunity for those glitches and mistakes. Long videos are way more likely to have some obvious errors. Bigger picture is that AI influencers are being used to push sketchy health supplements and products. Designed to look trustworthy and relatable, they're actually just there to probably scam you.

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6: Partly cloudy tonight with a slight chance for storms. Lows around 69. Winds out of the southwest, 5 to 10 miles an hour. Slight chance of thunderstorms tomorrow. High of 81. I'm staff meteorologist Derek Height.

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Modern hits for Southwest Michigan. I'm Zach. You know, cats do have boundaries. Humans are really good at breaking them. If you happen to have a cat in the house, or you know somebody who does that you usually encounter, Reader's Digest recently rounded up the things that cats really don't care for from stupid humans. They say skip the belly rubs. Cat bellies actually are sensitive compared to dogs, so stick to petting their cheeks and the sides of their head instead. Keep the music and loud noises down. Cats have extremely sensitive hearing, and constant noise does stress them out. Avoid sudden changes to their environment or routine because cats do not like unpredictability. Do not spray fragrance around the house. That can mess with their stomach and kill their appetite. And leave their tails alone. Stop picking them up unless they're actively asking for it. And clean the litter box regularly. A dirty box stresses them out. It'll lead to health issues or, of course, marking outside of the litter box. Good luck.

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7: Partly cloudy tonight with a slight chance for storms. Lows around 69. Winds out of the southwest 5 to 10 miles an hour. Slight chance of thunderstorms tomorrow. High of 81. I'm staff meteorologist Derek Height.
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0: life is different on the coast. 98.3 The Coast, where lake life meets wine country and the music always fits the moment. 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
7: Partly cloudy tonight with a slight chance for storms. Lows around 69. Winds out of the southwest, 5 to 10 miles an hour. Slight chance of thunderstorms tomorrow. High of 81. I'm staff meteorologist Derek Height.
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5: Mainly clear skies tonight with lows around 69. Winds out of the southwest around 5 miles an hour. Slight chance for storms tomorrow. Highs level off around 81. I'm staff meteorologist Derek Height.
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